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15: From the Sky News Centre at 4, police in Suffolk say they've been overwhelmed by public support after they discovered the body of a child in their search for a missing boy. Three-year-old Noah Woods disappeared from a playground in Brantham on Tuesday. A body was found in a pond yesterday afternoon, although it's not yet been formally identified. Leslie Cherry's a member of Brantham Parish Council.
16: I think the village will take a while to respond and to come to terms with it. There's been a lot of people around all of the time searching, and I think there'll be time to take stock and there'll perhaps be something happening over the weekend to bring people back together.
15: A book claims the King said Princess Diana would be forgotten soon enough, just days after her death. Buckingham Palace has hit back at the suggestion in a memoir by her brother Earl Spencer, saying grief can cloud reason and colour memory. It's expected the Bank of England will hold its interest rate later. The current figure of 3.75% could remain the same for a sixth time. That's despite fuel prices driving another leap in inflation figures yesterday. A man suspected of being the so-called Putney Pusher has been found dead at his home in West London. 44-year-old Nicholas Brandram was questioned in the summer, nearly 10 years after a near miss when a woman was pushed into the path of a London bus. Brighton became the first team in 50 years to go down 2 at Manchester United and still win, as they got through 3-2 in the EFL Cup. Pascal Gross got one of the goals that turned the cup tie around, and he's praised the whole team, including goalkeeper Jason Steele.
17: That gives you obviously belief in the stadium like that when you did it before. The experience, we tried to give it to the lads. Yeah, it was a really good performance, and I have to say Steele's save in the end was unbelievable.
15: Fleetwood, meanwhile, earned a home draw with Arsenal at their Highbury Stadium. Liverpool will play Chelsea and Everton will host Newcastle in the last 16. And the winners of Manchester City and Norwich will play Brighton. Meanwhile, Sunderland recorded a 1-0 win over AZ Alkmaar in the Europa League, their first match in Europe for more than half a century. That's the latest I'm seeing.
13: Ladies and gentlemen,
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2: 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We're live on the Q Radio Breakfast Show for a Thursday. Good morning, Amy McGuckin.
3: Hello, good morning. How are you guys?
2: Good morning, Andrew Ryan.
4: Good morning. Good morning. Guten Tag. Bonjour.
3: Hello. Buenos dias.
4: Hello.
3: That's the only one I've ever contributed, I feel.
2: A well-travelled man.
3: Yes. He's a linguist.
4: Yes. You know me, guys. I'm all about the international language.
3: Nice to
2: celebrating
3: have you in
2: today. Culture.
3: Yeah.
2: Yes, you've been off filming some golf videos the last couple of days there.
4: Yes, filming with Americans.
3: You were in a nice hotel as well.
4: I was down in Dublin.
3: That.
4: I was filming with Patrick Warburton, who was in Family Guy, the voiceovers.
3: That's pretty cool.
4: Seinfeld, lots of Aquaman, lots of all this kind of stuff.
3: Cool. He's worked with, what do you call the guy?
2: Jason Mwamba.
3: Yes,
4: it was.
2: Isn't it Mwamba?
3: Mwamba or something, I don't know.
4: An incredibly fun time.
3: Cool.
4: Lots of cool stories happened. And it was surreal.
3: There must be a lot to tell us because Andrew walked in and said, you won't believe what's happened to me, so I can't wait to hear it.
2: I know. Hopefully it's stuff we can share on air as well. And we've got two live shows on Saturday, so it's nice for you to come back in time for the limelight. Are you looking forward to them?
4: Can't wait.
3: I know, I'm looking forward to it. Not long.
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1: 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The Rant Line.
0: We knew if anybody would like a rant, it would be the 6am Club.
2: Yeah, that's true. The 6am Club are up and at it. They deserve to have a rant, I feel. The hard-working folk.
0: They've been coming in thick and fast. If you would like to drop us a message to the Rant Line, if you would like to leave a voice note, the number you need is 07702-687-001. This morning, I think, has affected each and every one of us at some point of our lives.
3: The disposable coffee cup lids in shops. I'm not going to mention the brand, but whenever you put the lid on and it doesn't seal, you go to drink your coffee and end up wearing it. That is not good.
0: Not good?
2: It's not good. That is the worst. I have trust issues with the lids of coffee cups, especially when I'm putting them on myself, and different places have different ones.
0: Yep.
2: So I get what you were getting at there.
0: Certain brands are despicable.
2: Yeah, they don't really click on.
4: Yeah.
2: And you think, I'm risking this here, especially if you put it in your wee cup holder in your car. You take a wee bit of a turn, it's everywhere.
0: I've had many a white t-shirt ruined by the coffee cup spillage.
4: Mm-hmm. Yes, and even sometimes, you know, the flasks ones that you get and you have, you push the little hole open.
2: Yes.
4: Sometimes you think you've closed it.
2: Mm-hmm.
4: It's all different types of coffee lids.
2: That's happened to me before. I've put the flask in my handbag thinking it's tight sealed. It's everywhere.
0: Very real. You would think in 2026 we would have a more permanent solution. I guess we do. Reusable cups, I suppose, is the way
2: but
0: forward.
2: But even those sometimes spill.
0: Yes. You cannot trust.
2: You can't trust anything.
0: You cannot trust the coffee lids.
4: Amy has trust issues with coffee and many other issues.
0: Many,
4: we all have trust issues.
2: Maybe that's where it began. Who knows?
0: Maybe that's just the
4: tip. No, I think it began elsewhere.
0: Thank you for that this morning. 07702-687-001 if you would like to contribute to the QRadio Rant Line.
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0: Imagine Dragons and Believer on the Curity of Breakfast Show. Good morning, welcome along. Coming up after 7 o'clock, we'll go to today's 7 o'clock threesome. Fun this morning. Looking forward to hearing what everybody makes of this one.
1: Yes, we're going to say three things. You have to guess whose is who.
0: We'll get you caught up in everything that's trending. Amy has been flashing memes in our face this morning.
2: Yeah.
0: That's all I can hear is, where's mine?
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0: Where's mine? It doesn't make sense to me, so hopefully she'll explain it. Amy's answer.

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15: From the Q Radio newsroom at 7 o'clock, I'm Jim McLean, and these are your top stories this morning. All households here to get a one-off reduction in their electricity bills from next month. Direct debit and pay-as-you-go customers will receive the £63 automatically with no need to apply. The Economy Minister, Dr. Keith Archibald, said the money would provide some help for families as winter sets in. Meanwhile, the hunt for a convicted killer who's still on the run here has now entered a fourth day. Gary Anderson failed to return to McGabbery Prison after attending his father's funeral on Monday. Questions continue to be asked why he was released in the first place. Nationally, Suffolk Police have thanked the public for their help in the search for Noah Woods. A body was recovered from a lake yesterday after the three-year-old vanished on Wednesday following a visit to a playground in the village of Brantham. The news prompted emotional scenes at a leisure centre where locals have been organising searches.
16: The mood literally dropped. We've been drawn to that area twice today, and unfortunately, the last time we were there, where he was found.
17: It hits like a dagger in a way. Trying to keep emotions in check has been difficult throughout the day.
16: It's a sad time, it really is, but the community here have been absolutely lovely.
15: And the King's Summit about the future of artificial intelligence has been overshadowed by claims in a book written by Princess Diana's brother. Buckingham Palace has pushed back against Earl Spencer, who has alleged Charles said his sister would be forgotten soon enough as they arranged her funeral in 1997. That's your headline news just after 7 o'clock. For more local stories, next.
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15: Police are appealing for information to help with their inquiries about a number of thefts in Castle Rock. Early on Tuesday morning, they received a report that tools had been stolen from a property on Altacurna Road. Then at Ballymadigan Terrace, items were taken from a van, and nearby there was an attempted theft from a shed. And young men here are being urged to challenge online misogyny. It's the second phase of an initiative launched by Stormont's Executive Office, the Justice Department and the PSNI. It aims to tackle online digital behaviours that allow misogyny to become normalised. For more information, go to the Power to Change website. That's your local news. The sport is next.
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15: Manchester United are out of the EFL Cup. They let a two-goal lead slip as they lost 3-2 at home against Brighton in the third round. United have now lost three of their six games so far this season. Manager Michael Carrick says he feels the pressure.
20: It's on me ultimately, you know. What results you get, I'll take that. You take the praise, I'll stand here and take the criticism and the upset. I totally understand it tonight.
15: Elsewhere last night, there were wins for Aston Villa, Everton and Fleetwood Town's reward for beating Sheffield United is a draw at home against Arsenal in the next round. And Sunderland made a winning return to European football after 53 years as they beat Dutch side AZ Alkmaar 1-0 in the Europa League. Crystal Palace, Bournemouth and Celtic are all in action in the competition this evening. At your news and sport, just after 7 o'clock, I'm Jim McLean. Love more headlines in half an hour.
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21: Thank you, Newsman Jim. Good morning. Breezy today with showers, highs of around 16 degrees.
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0: We're about to pass over to AI Annie, who is in all of our phones. She's in our TVs these days, our smart speakers, even our cars. She is tracking every movement and knows way too much about our lives.
2: Way too much.
0: She's going to reveal three things that apply to each of us. And it is up to you listening to the show this morning to figure out whose is whose.
3: Hi, my name is AI Annie. These are three things that Connor, Andrew, and Amy learned recently. But whose is whose? How to fold a towel into a swan, that they're older than texting, and what breaching means. Connor, Andrew, and Amy, who learned what?
0: Oh, wow, quite the collection this morning.
2: Very random ones today.
0: Three things that we learned recently. How to fold a towel into a swan, that they're older than texting. God, that must be old. And what breaching is.
4: What?
0: So who learned what? Drop us a message on WhatsApp. We would love to speak to you this morning if you can figure that one out. 07702 687 001. Get us there on WhatsApp and hopefully we'll chat to you in the next few minutes. Ella Langley, Choosing Texas, Q Breakfast.

0: Ariana Grande and Thank You Next on the Q-Radio Breakfast Show. Good morning with Blue in there as well. If you've just joined the show, welcome along. On 20 past 7 now, and we're in the middle of this.
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0: We heard from AI Annie.
2: These are three things that Connor, Andrew, and Amy learned recently, but whose is whose? How to fold a...
0: All right, this morning's 7 o'clock threesome from AI Annie sounded like this.
2: These are three things that Connor, Andrew, and Amy learned recently, but whose is whose? How to fold a towel into a swan, that they're older than texting, and what breaching means.
0: And we've got Sharon on who thinks she's worked it out this morning. We'll start with breaching, Sharon.
3: That's to do with a baby position, so I'm reckoning that is... Andrew.
4: Yeah.
0: Okay, yeah.
3: I think it could have got Amy and Connor the wrong way around.
5: Okay, what did you think?
3: You see, Amy, I'm reckoning maybe you're only about 23, 24.
5: Oh.
3: So, I'm thinking Connor could be older than texting.
5: Oh, I'm a wee bit older than that, you see, but I don't know if that would have helped
0: you. Sharon, you're generous thinking Amy's 23, 24.
5: I'm only a few years older, Sharon. I'll take that 23, 24.
0: So you think Amy was learning how to fold right. Towels into swans?
3: No, well, if Amy's about 28, then I'm reckoning she's just about maybe is older than texting, and I would imagine she would find that shocking.
5: Yeah. That one, actually, I like your working out there. Yeah.
3: My son's that age and he can't believe that I'm a dinosaur. What do you mean, Mommy, you didn't have the internet when you were young?
0: So you think that it was me that was learning to fold tiles into swans?
3: Yeah, you'd be a something random like that, I would think, yeah.
5: Yeah, I could actually believe that, but unfortunately you have got me and Connor mixed up.
0: You were so close.
5: You
0: were so close. No, I am older than texting. In fact, if you were born before the 3rd of December 1992, you're older than texting. The first text message was sent on the 3rd of December 1992.
5: Oh, okay.
0: Wow. So there you go.
3: I will get one right.
5: You're so close there.
0: Amy was off just doing Amy things, staying in hotels.
5: I stayed over at my cousin's house the other day, and when I arrived, she had all these wee things ready for me, and she'd folded a towel into a swan. I said, how do you do that? And she showed me.
0: Oh.
4: And last night I went to my first antenatal class.
5: Oh, Andrew.
0: Talk to us about that.
3: Oh. Antenatal classes of absolutely no use to no parent ever.
5: Oh dear!
4: Okay, well, I actually got a lot out of it. So I got a lot out of it.
5: That's brilliant.
0: Why do you say that, Sharon?
3: Oh, Connor, how many children have you? Did you ever get anything useful out of an antenatal class?
0: Now that you say that, I'm not sure. Now, any expecting parents out there, go along, because the information, I'm sure, has been updated.
4: Yeah, I did. It's very modern. Very modern, and they spoke about how the information is lots of information. I got a lot out of it.
5: Good.
3: And it makes the men feel included. They're brilliant, yes.
5: Good.
3: But, don't stress about retaining that information. That's all I'm saying.
4: I'm sure it'll all go out of my head once Judy's in labour, so don't worry.
0: Thanks, Sharon.
3: Have a great day, folks.
5: Bye.
3: Thank you.
5: Bye.
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5: Good morning. In Belfast, road users are advised that the traffic signals at the junction of York Street, Frederick Street, Dunbar Link are currently out. This is an extremely busy junction, of course, so please slow down and approach with caution until they can be repaired. The West Link is quite slow approaching York Street, and the M2, that's leaving at Nelson Street. 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

0: Nelly Furtado, Maneater on the Kiribati Breakfast Show. 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
1: Good morning. All households here to get a one-off reduction in their electricity bills from next month. 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A politician in Dublin's been discharged from hospital after he was assaulted in the city centre. Independent TD Michael Healy-Ray was punched by a man who approached his car while it was stopped in traffic. Nationally, Suffolk Police have thanked the public for their help in the search for Noah Woods after a body was recovered from a lake yesterday. The three-year-old vanished on Wednesday after a visit to a playground in the village of Brantham. And the King's Summit about the future of artificial intelligence has been overshadowed by claims in a book written by Princess Diana's brother. Buckingham Palace has pushed back against Earl Spencer, who has alleged Charles said his sister would be forgotten soon enough as they arranged her funeral in 1997. That's all from me. I'll have your news in full at 8 o'clock.

0: Tom Brennan, how does it feel on the Curio Breakfast Show? Good morning. Entertainment news on the way before 8. What have you got for us?
1: We have some viral moments. 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Also, Thomas the Tank Engine news and Blue Light start date is confirmed.
0: What a collection.
1: What a... 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
1: Good morning. Traffic is slow on the West Link. That's approaching York Street. Also leaving the M2 at Nelson Street. 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

0: from right here in Northern Ireland and around the world.
1: First up, I'm very excited about this. Blue Lights start date is confirmed. The new series is going to return to BBC One and BBC iPlayer. We don't have very long to wait. Tuesday, the 29th of September.
2: Oh, class. Okay. What are we, season four now?
1: Yeah, I think so. So it's going to be the characters that we know and love. They are 3 years into their jobs. And it's also going to go into, spoiler alert, if you haven't seen the first series, just giving you a wee second. It's also going to go into the murder trial of Jerry.
2: Not a lot of time there, to be honest with that spoiler alert, but do you know what?
1: What do you mean?
2: Do you know
1: if
2: what?
1: You haven't seen series one.
2: It was series one, so if that spoiled it on you, tough.
1: Yeah, sorry. I give it a wee second. Is that not enough to turn the volume down?
2: I don't know. Anyway.
1: I didn't want to leave too much silence. Anyway, so it's going to go into that. So I think we do see him again.
2: Oh,
1: because
2: yes.
1: I think it goes back in time a bit from what I have seen when I've been doing my snooping. So I'm really looking forward to that.
2: Yeah, still not over it. So that'll be good to have him back, I think.
1: Yeah, I'm really looking forward to it. Obviously, love Blue Lights.
2: Okay, and I heard on the police theme stuff, I heard that Nolan was filming Peelers up in Portadown.
1: Yeah, I keep seeing TikToks of him just out and about in different places in Portadown for some reason.
2: Okay.
1: So yeah, I have a feeling. I don't know when the next series of that actually comes out, but they're obviously filming it at the minute by the looks of things.
2: Yeah.
1: So he must just have to sit with the police obviously all day, and then when something happens, he obviously has to get out of the car with them.
2: Oh,
1: because they can't
2: goes.
1: Plan for things happening. So yeah. Other news, this is very different. Actor Henry Golding is going to narrate a new animated series of Thomas the Tank Engine.
2: Okay.
1: So he's been in loads of things. He's been in Crazy Rich Asians, The Gentleman, and he's taken on obviously that really famous role. Thomas is going to be voiced by 13-year-old Harry Sparks from Hertfordshire, who's called the opportunity, of course, insane. So the first episode is going to be out today on YouTube.
2: Oh, okay, cool. You mentioned The Gentleman. Have you watched season two yet?
1: No, I haven't watched season one. I need a wee bit more convincing.
2: No, honestly, the second season is so much better than the first season. I loved the first season too, but the second season is just, it's class. Have you watched the second season?
3: Finding it hard to get into the first season.
1: Yeah, I know, Andre.
2: Just watch the first season so you can watch the second. Honestly, the second season is the reward for watching the first.
1: I know. Can I just start at the second season though?
2: You probably can. Watch a recap on YouTube of the first season.
1: And then finally, guys, have you seen the meme of Nadine Coyle? This is, it's everywhere. It's all over the internet.
2: I found out about this 5 minutes ago.
4: I see somebody passing out shots. Where's mine?
1: So where's mine is spelt WURZMEIN. Where's mine?
2: Okay.
1: Okay, so where's mine's everywhere? I can't believe you haven't seen this.
2: No, I have not.
1: I don't actually know where she was performing. If you know, please let us know. I was trying to figure that out. But Nadine Coyle is just like a walking meme. She's brilliant.
2: She really is. Yeah, she really is.
3: She comes out with some belters like this.
1: You know,
3: she?
1: She's had her other ones like bacon and stuff, working with flour.
2: Oh,
1: remember that one?
3: What was the first one?
1: A beach girl.
3: Mommy, what's my data word?
1: Yes, making me a Gemini.
2: Oh,
1: that one.
2: She's great.
1: So
2: she's doing a little cover there of Alice DJ as well. Why not?
1: There's now Where's Mine t-shirts on Etsy.
2: I wonder if she's getting any of that money. Probably.
1: I hope she is.
2: Hope she gets that trademarked. That is you caught up for now.
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0: Katy Perry, Hot and Cold on the Q Radio Breakfast Show. Good morning. Thank you so much for tuning in today, and as you do every day, we have been sitting on something for a little while.
1: Yes.
0: And we have been able to say absolutely nothing. No hints, no clues, no nothing.
2: Until now.
0: Grab yourself a coffee. 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We have an announcement after 8 o'clock.

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6: From the Q Radio newsroom at 8 o'clock, I'm Jim McLean, and these are your top stories this morning. All households in Northern Ireland will get a one-off reduction in their electricity bills from next month. They'll receive the £63 automatically, no matter how they pay, with no need to apply. It's funded by Downing Street. The Economy Minister, Dr. Kiva Archibald, hopes it will provide some help for families here as winter sets in. The hunt for a convicted killer who's still on the run here has now entered a fourth day. Gary Anderson failed to return to McGabbery Prison after attending his father's funeral on Monday. Anyone with information about the 29-year-old's whereabouts should contact the police. In Dublin, a politician has been discharged from hospital after he was assaulted yesterday in the city centre. Independent TD Michael Healy-Ray was punched by a man who approached his car when it was stopped in traffic. The 59-year-old required stitches for a head wound following the incident. Nationally, Suffolk police have thanked the public for their help in the search for Noah Woods after a body was recovered from a lake. The three-year-old child vanished on Wednesday after a visit to a playground in the village of Brantham. The news prompted emotional scenes at a leisure centre where locals had been organising searches.
7: The mood literally dropped. We've been drawn to that area twice today, and unfortunately, the last time we were there, he was found.
8: It hits like a dagger in a way. Trying to keep emotions in check has been difficult throughout the day.
9: It's a sad time, it really is, but the community here have been absolutely lovely.
6: And Buckingham Palace has hit back at claims by Princess Diana's brother that the King told Earl Spencer she would be forgotten soon enough as they arranged her funeral. He's made the allegations in a new book, but the palace says grief can cloud reason and colour memory. That's your headline news just after 8 o'clock. I have more local stories next.
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6: Police are appealing for information to help with their inquiries about a number of thefts in Castle Rock. Early on Tuesday morning, they received a report that tools had been stolen from a property on Altakirna Road. Then at Ballymadigan Terrace, items were taken from a van, and nearby there was an attempted theft from a shed. And young men here are being urged to challenge online misogyny. It's the second phase of an initiative launched by Stormont's Executive Office, the Justice Department and the PSNI. It aims to tackle online digital behaviours that allow misogyny to become normalised. For more information, go to the Power to Change website. That's your local news. The sport is next.
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6: Manchester United are out of the EFL Cup. They let a two-goal lead slip as they lost 3-2 at home against Brighton in the third round. Michael Carrick says the collapse was unacceptable and has urged his squad to respond quickly.
11: Being here toughens you up over a period of time, so you kind of got to deal with it in a way where you
5: can cope with it and you can bring out the best in yourself. As a whole group I'm talking about here, that we know we can win football matches, and that's what we are here for, is to win.
11: Elsewhere last night, there were wins for Aston Villa, Everton and Fleetwood Town. The League Two sides' reward for beating Sheffield United is a draw at home against Arsenal in the next round. And Sunderland made a winning return to European football after 53 years. They beat Dutch side AZ Alkmaar 1-0 in the Europa League. Celtic, Crystal Palace and Bournemouth are all in action in the competition this evening. That's your news and sport just after 8 o'clock. I'm Jim McLean. I'll have more headlines in half an hour.
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12: Thank you, Newsman Jim. Good morning. Bright and breezy with showers today. Highs of around 16 degrees.
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0: can't get too out of my head. Good morning, it's the Curio Breakfast Show. It's almost 8:10. We have some news.
1: Yes, good morning everybody. So after 3.5 years on the Q Radio Breakfast Show, I am going to be stepping away. Next Tuesday will be my last show on Q Radio. I'm moving on to Pastures New and I've a lot of exciting things happening with being a dad this year, my comedy tour starting all across the UK and Ireland, and I just feel now is the time is right for me to kind of move on. And I've loved my time on Q Radio, loved my time on Q Radio Breakfast, working with Connor and Amy, but it is what it is, and I'm very excited about what's happening, what I'm going to be doing in the future. And yeah, I just wanted to tell everybody that it's been good fun.
2: Feels weird now that he's actually said it, doesn't it?
0: Obviously, yeah. we've known this for a little while now, and still waiting at the end of Kylie there to be like, gotcha.
2: Gotcha.
0: Big prank. But
1: yeah. So look, you know, I'm very privileged to have been on The Breakfast Show. And, you know, I'm a stand-up comedian. That's what I do. That's how I got the gig on the radio show, because I was a stand-up comedian. And, you know, that is my first thing that I always kind of do. And you guys have been so good with me, you know, because I obviously go away at the weekends and stuff to do my comedy.
0: And Tuesdays and Wednesdays.
1: Exactly.
0: And Mondays. Yeah. And
1: so.
2: But, you know, you've been here, what did you say, 3.5 years?
1: 3.5 years.
2: I think I've only been here maybe like 2 weeks more than you. So you've been here the whole way through.
1: We started whatever, the same sort
2: basically
1: of month.
2: Same time.
1: Month, really.
0: And then this breakfast show with the three of us, this is what, year three or something? And it honestly, it's been the most fun that I've ever had on radio. It's been great.
2: It's been so much fun.
0: And for you, this was always going to be a not a forever thing. You know, nothing is forever, but this was always going to be, you know, few years for you, because the comedy has got so big. You have a massive tour coming up. You have big plans for next year. You're going to be doing very exciting things. And even as delightful as it is coming in at 6 o'clock and now 6:30 in the morning with our two lovely faces, it's just not enough to keep you.
2: And with a newborn baby, it might have been a lot.
1: Look, the key thing is for me is, you know, I'm going to be a father this year, which I'm very excited about. And I want to get out of bed in the middle of the night and do feats. I want to be really present. You know, I don't have a father in my life. So, you know, I want to be the best dad that I can be. And, you know, obviously comedy as well and all the other stuff that I'm kind of doing, it does take its toll. And I want to, you know, kind of have a bit more time at home, to be up in the middle of the night. And, you know, coming in here with 1-2 hours sleep, it's not going to be good for anybody. And I also want to, you know, continue to growing the comedy tour and all the other things that I have in the pipeline that I want to do, moving into documentaries and all this kind of stuff. So Q Radio has been amazing. I've never considered myself a radio presenter. I've considered myself a comedian that's on a radio show.
2: Oh, you definitely are a radio presenter. You can tick that box.
1: It's been an absolute privilege to be here. You know what I mean? We've had so much fun over the last 3.5 years.
2: I said I wasn't going to do it.
1: It's not just with you guys. You know, all the other presenters and the management here have been brilliant with me and stuff. But hey, we have two live shows on Saturday.
2: Absolutely. We've still got those.
1: We are going out with a bang, and I'm going to be finishing up. My last show will be next Tuesday. So I just want to say a big thank you to everyone that's listened to me over the last few years. I hope I've given you a bit of a laugh. Big thank you to Connor and Amy, who've been brilliant co-workers, and a big thank you to everyone here. But I've loved it here. It's been an absolute privilege to do it. But, you know, things happen in life and we move on. And, you know, I can't wait to bring my baby in here to visit you and stuff like that. You know, we leave on good terms. I now officially am upgrading you from work colleagues to friends. There we go.
2: Are you tearing up? Are you tearing up as well?
1: 3.5 years of tux, but we're now friends. But don't be messaging me when I leave.
0: That's the nicest thing you've ever said. Listen, we're going to take a few minutes because I need to dry my eyes.
2: And, I didn't think you were going to get teary as well.
0: Yeah. Okay. We'll digest this news for a few minutes. And we were going to play Stella Lefty. Get rid of that and put in Kingfisher for me.

0: Good morning, guys. Andrew got it. Can't even lie. Absolutely got it. But you know what? Your friends are your friends no matter where you are. Oh. And you have so much lovely things coming, especially with the baby. I just want to say thanks. Thanks for the last nearly 12 months. It's been a rough 12 months for me personally. And coming in the mornings, listening to you has been great. Some days you actually made me laugh out loud. Thanks a million and good luck with everything. See you later. Bye.
1: Aww.
2: Oh, that was nice.
1: I didn't expect us to get so emotional. Yeah. I don't know why.
2: Yeah, so a big thank you to everyone that's been messaging in here on the WhatsApp about me leaving. And yeah, it's lovely. It's lovely to know that there's plenty of people out there that have enjoyed it, the three of us. And listen, you know, we've had so much fun here. There's one message in there that goes, I remember the early days of the three of you when you played three adverts in one song at the Paddock in the studio.
1: Before Connor stepped in and we had to sort of hold the fort for
2: like
1: a while.
2: We've had some absolute car crashes on this show.
3: I will never forget the day we stepped out to do something. We were doing photos or something for the marathon. It was something that you weren't part of. And you were like, it's all right, I'll do the desk. And you went in and you changed all the music, but the first song he played, it was an instrumental version.
1: There was no words. And you just came in the middle of it and we're like, I think I played the wrong thing there.
2: I think my favourite thing about it is when I started here in Q Radio, Errol used to try and train me up on the desk. He's like, you know, this will show you how to run the desk.
1: And Andrew used to do back and forth. We would do like an hour here and an hour there.
2: Yeah, and I remember one point, I said, I don't know if I can do this. And I said to Errol, I really want to get good at this desk. And then after about 3 months, Errol looked at me and he went, do you know what? I think your strengths are away from the desk. But I see, I wouldn't take that personally. I think that was just, you know, my strengths are not running a show. My strengths are just chiping in, saying ridiculous stuff and getting in trouble. That's fine with me. That suits my personality. But
1: we have sat with each other. Like, we have seen more of each other than I've seen a lot of my family in the past few years. Like, we sit with each other for hours chatting every day.
2: Yeah.
1: You know, it's so...
2: I talk more to you than I do Julie sometimes.
3: It becomes a little family, and with Newsman Jim and Jane Veitch and obviously Yaz sitting out there too, because she would be coming in for 10 o'clock. And everybody that texts in the show regularly and calls in the show when Charles playing, it becomes this little... You don't realise because you sit in this little box every morning and, you know... Sometimes you don't really see the scale of what the show is and what it's grown to. And it's definitely, it's like one big family, isn't it?
2: It was, yeah.
1: What are you going to say?
3: I was going to say, you know, like the casted uncle, the rest of the family continues.
2: Yes. I'm just being...
3: Andrew is leaving the family.
2: I am leaving, yes.
1: But you'll be back in. You'll nip in.
2: I'll pop
1: you know, it's
2: in,
1: not like you'll not come back in.
2: Oh, no, I'll pop in.
1: It'll be weird. We'll have to interview you for stuff.
3: Yes.
2: Yeah, you're going to...
3: The next tour show and everything.
2: Yeah, so I'm doing two legs of my tour between now and Christmas. And then next year I've got another leg. And I'm actually going to try and see if I can come on this breakfast show to plug it.
1: it'll be like a stern interview.
2: So what's the show about? Like, guys, can I just do the traffic?
1: Tell us a bit about yourself.
2: What are people expecting?
3: Yeah.
2: No, but listen... Listen, 3.5 years, fantastic. You know, I've loved it, being on The Breakfast Show. But, you know, not leaving a stranger. You know, leaving here on great terms with everybody, which is very important. And to be able to come back in and chat to people and stuff. But, you know, my circumstances are changing.
1: Yeah.
2: And I want to get ahead of that before it causes any issues. And, you know, I'm very ambitious in terms of stuff that I want to do. And Q Radio has been, you know, it's been an incredibly important part of my life. Mm. Easy up there, boy. You got it easy up there.
3: Yeah,
2: you got it dead easy in there, but you go in there and do talk nonsense, boy. You just talk nonsense. What are you leaving that for? I'd bite your hand off for that. And I'm like going, yeah, but to me, everything I do in my life is I try to, you know, I'm a hustler, you know? I'm a comedian.
1: Oh, he's a hustler.
2: No, but I'm a hustler.
1: Yeah, I know what you mean.
2: Emmy, you know me. I'm from the streets.
1: It's from the streets.
2: Like, I'm a hustler, you know what I mean? And I like chasing stuff, and we did this for a long time, and We've achieved a lot in here, I think.
1: Yeah, we have achieved a lot.
3: Of course we have.
2: We hope that we've made you laugh at times
1: it's quite nice the way it's fallen
2: play.
1: With the live show as well.
2: Yeah, you know? listen, I'll be saying what I want to say.
3: Let's be honest. We've always been honest with the listeners. Your timing is absolutely atrocious, by the way.
1: Well...
3: In the middle of all this, only two live shows to get ready for in the limelight, the biggest shows that we've done yet in the limelight on Saturday. And it was this, and there was like, does this announcement happen before the show? Does it happen after the show? And it's just the timing of everything with the way your tour and everything has worked out. So it is what it is. It's really just fallen the way it's fallen.
1: You're going to be letting loose for real.
3: People are asking, are the live shows going to be the leaving days? I guess in a way they are.
2: Yeah.
3: Your last day on air is Tuesday, next Tuesday.
2: Tuesday, and then my tour starts Wednesday.
3: Yeah. To him, he's working right up to the start of the tour.
2: Just to you and Connor and Amy, like, you know, I know probably sometimes, you know, there's been days in here when it's cold and miserable and we're trying to gee ourselves up and we're trying to get the show going and one or two things aren't clicking and all this kind of stuff. And we've always found a way.
1: Yeah.
2: You know what I mean? And I know at times, you know, some days I'm as hyper as a jack in a box and some days you can't pull two words out of me. Do you know what I mean? But I think the beauty of it is that we've always found a really good balance in here.
1: Yeah.
2: And you know what? You couldn't come into work in a room like this for 3.5 years unless you were able to work with people that were good people. Do you know what I mean?
1: So,
2: and you know, I've got on so well with you, I'd even let you babysit me child. Like, that's how much I trust you. For an hour, unpaid.
3: You'll be begging us.
1: I'll just leave the child in here for a few hours. Shoes aren't in.
2: Don't do anything in here anyway. Like, so. It's been a wild journey, a wonderful journey, a memorable journey, and you know, keep in touch and we'll all be good.
3: Of course. Aww. Listen, there's 12 million messages coming in this morning. We'll go through as many as we can. The idea is on Monday, we'll put together some messages and little best bits and stuff like that. And we'll have a wee bit of a celebration show on Monday. A lot of messages wondering, you know, what's going to happen now. We have some exciting news to share pretty soon. You know, obviously, of course, Amy and I aren't going anywhere. And how could we ever fill Andrew Ryan's seat? We will share all that with you in a not so distant future, but you're going to help us with something Tuesday.
2: Yeah, it's very exciting.
3: On your last day, it's going to be the biggest thing we've ever attempted to do.
1: Yeah.
3: And we're very excited, and Andrew's fully on board with us on Tuesday, so we're going to be sharing something with you that's pretty big. Pretty soon.
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1: Good morning. The A2 is slow. That's Shore Road going from White Abbey to the M5 at Hazelbank. The A2 Sydenham Bypass, that's going from Tilliesburn to D Street. The A55 Parkway, that's Hollywood Road, is slow approaching Tilliesburn. The A8 approaching Sandy Nose from Coors Corner. The West Link going from Broadway to York Street. The M1, that's going from Junction 3, Blacks Road, to Junction 1, Broadway. And the M2, that's from Greencastle to Leaving at Nelson Street. 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

0: Kirrily Breakfast. 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Newsman Jim's got our headlines. Good morning, Jim.
1: Good morning. All households here to get a one-off reduction in their electricity bills from next month. Direct debit and pay-as-you-go customers will receive the £63 automatically with no need to apply. Meanwhile, the hunt for a convicted killer who's still on the run here has now entered a fourth day. Gary Anderson failed to return to McGabbery Prison after attending his father's funeral on Monday. In Dublin, a politician has been discharged from hospital after he was assaulted in the city centre. Independent TD Michael Healy-Ray was punched by a man who approached his car while it was stopped in traffic. Nationally, Suffolk Police have thanked the public for their help in the search for Noel Woods after a body was recovered from a lake. The three-year-old child vanished on Wednesday after a visit to a playground in the village of Brantham. And the King's Summit about the future of artificial intelligence has been overshadowed by claims in a new book written by Princess Diana's brother. Buckingham Palace has pushed back against Earl Spencer, who alleged Charles said his sister would be forgotten soon enough as they arranged her funeral. That's all from me. I'll have your news in full at 9 o'clock.
0: Thank you very much, Newsman Jim.
1: Yeah. Bit of a shock. I was waiting for the punchline, and then when the punchline didn't come, I went and got my calculator out and did a bit of maths. I think this news will save me £168
2: on coffees
1: a year on coffees. Now that of course is if it stays as just a two.
2: There's his alarm going off.
3: That's the alarm for saying, Jim, you need to buy coffee.
1: I thought it was going to be for a reminder to tell people that you're supporting Ed Sheeran on his next tour. No, genuinely, I know I speak for the news team, and I'm sure everyone will have their moment with you, Andrew. It has been a real pleasure working with you. You're not gone yet, but, you know, by the time Tuesday, I'll fed up you. Didn't know what to expect when first met, but generally particularly the last year and a half, I think with our mutual despair over all things Manchester United. Didn't expect when you kind of told me, waiting for the punchline. Still waiting for the punchline.
2: That's the thing with Andrew tells you news. We thought the exact same thing. Yeah. And everyone probably has that reaction, do they, Andrew, that you're joking?
3: Yeah, people don't. People think like, oh, stop, you're just messing around. He goes, no, but, you know, I'm being serious. Yeah, Tuesday is my last day here on Q Radio Breakfast Show. And Jim, listen, likewise, you know, me and Jim have had many a night out together, just the two of us. We did a date night.
2: Lads, in Edinburgh.
3: We've been to concerts together. We've had great crack and getting to know each other a lot over the last while. And it's been a pleasure. And all the news, I'm going to miss, you know, them all, you know. Whoa. And it's going to be, you know, it's a big part of your life and stuff like that. But, you know, I'm delighted to get out of here, to be honest.
0: I mean, the conspiracies are starting while you're leaving.
2: I can see conspiracies coming.
0: I hope Andrew wasn't forced to resign over his Trump comments the other day.
2: I don't even know what he said the other day.
0: God knows, I can't remember.
1: Don't repeat it.
3: I'm resigning due to financial irregularities in my bank account that will be investigated. No, I'm resigning because I'm doing other stuff and growing my tour and stuff, and people need to just relax.
0: Well, there was a message from a kid. It was like, our daughter wanted to know, is Andrew retiring because he's old?
3: No. Well, that child will never buy a house in the current climate.
1: Well, the honest truth is, I can't steal this line. Yaz and I were talking after we heard the news, and Andrew, you're either going to be bigger than Peter Kay and be like, oh, we knew him, or a couple of years' time, we'll be like, Andrew Ryan? Who was he?
2: Oh.
1: Who was he? Remember him? Didn't he do something here for a while?
3: Oh.
1: But no.
3: God.
1: Yeah. We love you.
3: God, thank you so much.
1: Yeah, we love you.

0: Bella Lefty in Boston on the Curio Breakfast Show. Good morning, 20 to 9. It's Thursday. A few messages this morning, just one or two, you know. Anything interesting going on there today?
1: No? Any crack or
0: any crack
1: going on?
2: Nothing happening. Listen, I've got three Child's Plays left.
0: Yes,
1: that's right.
2: I love Child's Play. I love having the crack with the kids in the morning. Yes. So listen, if you're going to be entering Child's Play over the next 3 days, your last three times I'll be able to talk to you. We want top level. We want Champions League banter. Champions League banter.
1: Okay. Yeah.
2: So don't be calling up now if you're no crack.
0: And all these messages, we will on Monday. We are going to put together like a little thing. We'll reminisce about some of the things that we've had, the crack that we've had over the years. We'll pull up some of our favourite clips and all that sort of stuff when we get many more of your messages on the show on Monday. We'll have like a nice little... Your last show was on Tuesday, but you're going to help us with something on Tuesday.
2: Yeah.
0: So Monday is going to be like a little send-off type show, isn't it?
1: Like the proper leave and doing work sort of vibes, you know?
2: Yeah. Well, listen, you know, I'm not sure how many people will message in, but, you know, that's a nice thing to do. Thank you very much.
0: We're going to do that.
2: I said when I was leaving, sorry if you interrupted you, and you're used to me interrupting you, and this will end on Tuesday, I can get away with so much more over the next 3 days. Like, I'm going to start saying some things, man. I need to start being honest about stuff in here. I'm only joking. basically, what I'm saying, Connor, is thanks very much for everything.
0: Well, thank you. It's been brilliant. The last three, it's been so much crack. Like,
2: thank you.
0: And we've done some class stuff. And then outside of the radio too, with the comedians boxing, we got to box.
1: We got to go to your wedding.
2: And also DJing for me at the Opera House.
0: Yeah.
2: And I've booked you to DJ for me at the Waterfront
0: this year.
2: Does that
0: still stand?
2: Do you know what? I'm actually going to take you out of that booking.
1: You're sacked.
2: Of course, Connor, it still stands. We're still going to have nights out together.
1: Obviously.
2: I actually think we need to have a Christmas night out, even though I'm not going to be on the show anymore.
1: Absolutely.
0: Yes. Those golf clubs of mine that are in the shed, are you ever going to take me out to play golf, or is that moment past?
2: Well, the season's nearly ending now, Connor. You've had all summer to come
1: winter.
2: Over me, and, you know,
0: it's the driving range.
2: I'll take you to the driving range. We'll still be friends, you know, on WhatsApp.
1: On WhatsApp?
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0: Alright, so you heard him. Champions League level Child's Play. That's what we're after for the next few days.
1: Yes, if you'd like to talk to Andrew on the phone and be our winner of the Family 4 Pass to Airtastic, all you have to do is answer this clue.
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9: She has a slick back bun.
10: She loves shouting.
11: And she loves chocolate cake.
0: That's Amy McGuckin.
1: I unfortunately can't pull off the slick back bun, and I wish I could. I don't know who this is. She loves chocolate cake.
0: And shouting.
2: Yeah.
1: And shouting. Those two.
0: Oh, I know. She's very scary.
1: Does she put people in the chooky?
0: She hates a little child. Yes, she hates all kids, in fact.
1: Okay.
0: Yeah.
2: So if you're a child and you want to enter this, please call us on 028-9236-967.
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1: Good morning. The Sydenham Bypass is slow. That's going from Tilliesburn to D Street. The A55 Parkway, Hollywood Road, that's approaching Tilliesburn. The West Link, there's heavy traffic there. That's approaching York Street. The M1 going from Junction 2 at Stockman's Lane through to Junction 1 at Broadway. And the M2, that's leaving at Nelson Street. If you've spotted anything else, you can let us know when it's safe to do so. 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
1: Hello, what's your name, child? Hello?
2: Jonah.
1: Connor has a son called Jonah. Are you Connor's son?
2: No.
1: Okay. Now, Jonah, where are you from? Where do you live?
2: Lisburn.
1: Oh, wow. Fantastic. And are you going to school today? Are you going to school?
2: Yeah.
1: Wow. And do you like school?
2: Not really.
3: No.
1: Oh, so when you leave school, you're going to be big and strong. What do you want to do when you leave school, Jonah?
2: Be a YouTuber.
3: Oh, you want to be a YouTuber? What sort of YouTuber do you want to be? Are there different kinds? What do you want to do on YouTube?
2: Play video games.
3: Wow. All right, okay.
1: Well, you're living in Lisburn, a lot of free time down there, so that's good stuff. Now, listen, we want to give you tickets to Airtastic. Did you hear the clue and know what the answer is?
3: Let's see if you're right.
4: Well done, you're right, it's Miss
1: Trunchbull. Yes, well done, Jonah. You're after getting tickets to Airtastic. Are you excited?
2: Yeah.
1: Brilliant. And listen, we know you don't like homework, right, or school, so we're going to give you a day off homework.
2: Yeah.
1: So you can spend more time on the video games, getting ready for the YouTube and all that kind of stuff, all right?
2: Yeah.
1: Now, is it your mommy? Is it your wee mommy there?
2: Yeah.
1: Hello, mommy.
5: Hello.
1: How many more children have you got? Have you just got the wee Jonah?
5: He has a brother and another one on the way.
3: Oh, congratulations.
1: And when are you due? When are you due, mummy?
5: December.
3: Oh, so am I.
1: I'll see you in the labour ward.
6: Andrew did his first, what do you call the classes?
1: Antenatal
6: classes yesterday.
5: Yeah.
1: Yeah, I did my first antenatal last night. So what I've learned is to relocate. So just get out of the country. Listen, well done. What a lovely family. You got tickets to Airtastic. Jonah's got a day off homework. You're having another baby in December. It's all go in your house. The very best luck to you. You're from Lisburn, so things don't always work out. But, you know, we wish you the very best luck with everything. All right, Mom?
5: Thank you very much.
1: Take care, Mom.
3: Thank you so much. Bye-bye.
5: Bye. Bye.

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16: From the Q Radio newsroom at 9 o'clock, I'm Jim McLean and these are your top stories this morning. Stormont's Justice and Health Departments are to carry out a review of the legal framework around trials of the facts in Northern Ireland. It's been prompted by the Eleanor Donaldson case. The former DUP leader's wife was found to have aided and abetted her husband, but did not face a criminal trial due to concerns about her mental health. All households in Northern Ireland are to get a one-off reduction in their electricity bills from next month. They will receive the £63 automatically with no need to apply. The Economy Minister, Dr. Keith Archibald, hopes it will provide some help for families here as winter approaches. In Dublin, a politician has been discharged from hospital after he was assaulted yesterday evening in the city centre. Independent TD Michael Healy-Ray was treated for head injuries after he was punched by a man who approached his car while it was stopped in traffic. Nationally, Suffolk Police have thanked the public for their help in the search for Noah Woods after a body was recovered from a lake yesterday. The 3-year-old
15: vanished on Wednesday following a visit to a playground in the village of Brantham. The news prompted emotional scenes at a leisure centre where locals had been organising searches.
17: The mood literally dropped. We've been drawn to that area twice today, and unfortunately, the last time we were there, he was found.
18: It hits like a dagger in a way. Trying to keep emotions in check has been difficult throughout the day.
19: It's a sad time, it really is, but the community here have been absolutely lovely.
15: And the King's Summit about the future of artificial intelligence has been overshadowed by claims made by Princess Diana's brother. Buckingham Palace has pushed back against Earl Spencer, whose alleged Charles said his sister would be forgotten soon enough, days after her death. That's your headline news just after 9 o'clock. For more local stories, next.
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15: Police are appealing for information to help with their inquiries about a number of thefts in Castle Rock. Early on Tuesday morning, they received a report that tools had been stolen from a property on Altakirna Road. Then at Ballymadigan Terrace, items were taken from a van, and nearby there was an attempted theft from a shed. And young men here are being urged to challenge online misogyny. It's the second phase of an initiative launched by Stormont's Executive Office, the Justice Department and the PSNI. It aims to tackle online digital behaviours that allow misogyny to become normalised. For more information, go to the Power to Change website. That's your local news. The sport is next.
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15: Michael Carrick's under renewed pressure after Manchester United were dumped out of the EFL Cup. They let a two-goal lead slip as they lost 3-2 at home against Brighton in the third round. The manager says the collapse was unacceptable and has urged his squad to respond quickly.
22: Being here toughens you up. Over a period of time, so you kind of got to deal with it in a way where you can cope with it and you can bring out the best in yourself. As a whole group, I'm talking about here, that we know we can win football matches, and that's what we are here for, is to win.
15: Elsewhere amongst last night's ties, there were wins for Aston Villa, Everton and Fleetwood Town. The League Two side reward for beating Sheffield United is a draw at home against Arsenal in the next round. That's your news and sport just after 9 o'clock. I'm Jim McLean. I'll have more at the top of the hour.
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24: Thank you, Newsman Jim. Breezy today with showers, highs around 16 degrees.
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0: Stereophonics, have a nice day. Good morning, it's the Curie Breakfast Show.
1: Andrew, I can't believe this news this morning. We've been waking up since you joined the show as well, too, to be honest with you, coming on these schools. Now my wee girl's away to university, my wee boy's unemployment.
0: That's a lot.
2: Have we been 3 years? That long? Whoa.
3: Kids grow fast in the north, man.
1: Shocking, but good luck to you. So the conspiracy theories are, number one, you're leaving because you're getting too much grief about Man United, and rightly so. Or number two, you're going to Strictly Come Dancing. Or number three, you're going to the jungle. Please confirm.
2: Never thought about that. This is sort of the time you go to the jungle.
3: Do you want me to tell you where I actually am going?
2: Yeah.
3: Stormont.
2: Yes, oh, right, I wouldn't be surprised.
3: All right, looking at a career in Anthony MLA.
0: Give me your top three things that you want to change.
3: Top three things I want to change. Because basically you get money for nothing. Oh, if you do that job, and I'm only joking.
0: You get the free car charger and everything.
3: I'm only winding these up. No, I've actually toyed between the idea of getting into politics, but I'm not. Obviously, I'm a comedian.
2: He has talked about it for the whole time I've known you. You've mentioned
4: too much. Yeah,
3: I'm not going anywhere. I'm not going to be on any other radio show. I am a stand-up comedian. I am moving into wanting to do documentaries, comedy sketches, growing my tour, and my golf channel. And that's all it is. And the most important thing out of all those things is I'm going to be a dad.
2: Yeah.
3: So that is my primary concern and Judy's health. And I want to do the bottle feed to 2 in the morning, 4 in the morning,
2: fair
3: 5
2: play.
3: In the morning. And I don't want to be coming in here 1 hour sleep, annoyed at all of you, tired.
2: Imagine the grump if he had been doing that.
3: Something's got to give. Uh-huh. And I'm very, very grateful to have gotten 3.5 years here. I love the place. I love you guys. We've had so much fun, so many laughs, so many kids in childbirth, so many messages. So many things went wrong, lads. And it was brilliant.
2: Yeah. I know, it was. There were so many things.
3: So many things went wrong.
0: So many
3: and
0: things.
3: And it was brilliant.
0: Yeah. It's probably what made us.
3: Isn't it great when things go wrong? It's fun.
2: Yeah, it is fun.
0: It is. And some of the best nights that we ever had last year doing this. And I mean this genuinely, the Live and Unfiltered shows, they came about, Andrew, obviously because of your experience in this sort of arena, we shall say, and we got together and we thought, okay, how do we take the laughs from our radio show, but then get rid of the restrictions, get rid of the rules around radio, how do we go out, how do we make a nighttime version of this, bring all of our friends to the show, all of the listeners of the show, and just have a great time together. And somehow, with, you know, us three and the help of all of the... We give the Suits a very hard time on the show, and sometimes rightly so, but to give them their credit, all of the Suits, we managed to put together this live show that we took together on the road last year. We did 4 sold-out shows across the province, and genuinely, the 4 greatest nights of my career.
3: Great.
2: Oh, it's been so fun. I'm so glad we get to do it one more time as well.
3: And this Saturday is going to be great. We've 2 shows, matinee show, and we've also got the evening show. The evening show is sold out, but there's some tickets left for the matinee show. Listen, it's my going away do. It's my going away party. I am going to be on it like a car bonnet. I can tell you on Saturday, right? I'm going to have some crack. It's going to be brilliant fun. I'm going to be out until maybe 11 p.m.
2: Whoa!
3: And maybe I might even have a cheeseburger.
2: Wow.
3: But don't quote me on that.
0: Pocket cheeseburger.
3: But listen, we're going to have lots of fun.
0: Pocket cheeseburger.
3: So, and if you come to the shows on Saturday, I'm going to be doing some stand up as well. I've actually written some jokes about here.
2: Goodness gracious! Who knows?
0: We're going to have a good time. The remaining tickets for the matinee show only at curio.com. Amy's looking at me like, "What is a pocket cheeseburger?" He does this thing when you're at like a night out with Andrew or at some of the festivals, right? He will go to the chip van. He'll come back with chips and whatever.
2: And
0: you're thinking, okay, but then as you're walking out later on, this cheeseburger will just appear from his pocket.
2: I've never seen you do that.
0: He gets like a wee extra snacky snack for the walk on the way home.
3: Always buy a little reserve.
2: Big of the pockets.
3: Massive.
0: Are you serious? It says his bank account needs big pockets. Carry all the cash.

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1: This girl is on fire.
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3: And we just have to do an Amy's Answers as normal. We have dilemmas to solve, guys.
2: Let me guess, is it somebody leaving work?
3: It's not, actually.
2: Okay.
3: We could do that one tomorrow, maybe. Today's is from an anonymous David. Don't we call the man David? Dave?
2: We'll go with Dave. Hi, Dave.
3: Sorry, I always forget the anonymous man. Dave says, my friend has started bringing his new partner to everything.
4: Oh, God.
3: Can I ask him to come alone sometimes, or is that rude?
4: So he's bringing his new girlfriend
3: to every function, occasion. Yeah. And sometimes maybe he just wants it to be a boys' night.
4: Yeah, well, you know, they need to say, like, hey, guys, you know, boys' night this Saturday, blah, blah, blah. No partners, blah, blah,
3: can
4: blah.
3: Can you say that?
4: Yeah, you can, yeah.
3: No partners?
2: Yeah, it depends on the occasion, yeah. If it's a boys' night?
4: Yeah, it's boys' night.
3: Can you just say it's a boys'? But how do you get it in there that you really don't want him to bring?
2: Lads only, no partners.
4: Lads only.
2: Spell it out.
3: Men are so different. Men are so different.
2: Why? Would this be...
4: Sorry, Connor, go on.
2: Would this be more of a complicated issue if it was...
3: I suppose it wouldn't.
4: Amy, she is the Yoko Ono of the group. You know, when the Beatles were rehearsing, Yoko Ono used to come in.
3: Just be there.
4: Just be there. Don't be the Yoko Ono. Let the boys work. Let the boys work.
3: But maybe, you know, let's just play devil's advocate. Maybe his partner doesn't have any other friends or something. And
2: I don't know. Yeah, listen, he's all loved up and he wants her everywhere. Have you been in this situation before? Are you the Yoko Ono of the group? I'd be interested to hear from some Yoko Onos, from some of the girls' perspectives this morning. 077-02-687-11. Get us a message there on WhatsApp and we'll try and figure this out for our old Dave next.
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3: Good morning. Traffic is slow on the Sydenham bypass. That's going from Tilliesburn to D Street. The A55 Parkway, Hollywood Road, approaching Tilliesburn. The West Link, that's approaching York Street. And the M2, there's heavy traffic there leaving at Nelson Street. Anything else? 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
3: Today's Amy's Answers is Dave's friend is bringing his new partner to absolutely everything. And is it okay if he asks him to come alone sometimes? Whenever I first put this dilemma out, I sort of forgot how, don't take this in the wrong way, but simple men are sometimes, which I'm saying a compliment. It's actually a good thing sometimes because they just get straight to the point and there's no, but what about this and what about this? Your answers were both.
1: We're very simple and simple, clear people, and concise.
3: Yeah, I'm saying it's a good thing.
0: Do you know the way sometimes, Connor, women say like, oh, men have it easy? Yeah, because we're simple.
3: Yeah.
0: You complicate things.
3: Yeah, and you know,
0: you complicate things.
3: Sometimes I put these dilemmas out and, you know, I'm thinking, well, what about this and what if this? And you guys are just like, I'll just tell them it's a boys' night. That's it.
0: But not saying all the time, but everything sometimes with ladies is, it's a drama. What are you making a drama out of it for?
1: Hi, Fiona.
4: Hey guys, Amy's answers this morning. Okay, this guy's all newfangled with his new girlfriend right now. That's not going to last forever. Not that he won't stay madly in love with her, but you know, it's the honeymoon period will finish eventually and he'll realise that he needs time with his mates alone without her. And she will probably also need time with her friends too. So, yeah, if there's going to be a lads' night, there's going to be a lads' night. And all they need to say is, yeah, lads only. See her another day.
3: What happens if he goes, oh, it's a boys' night, and then his friend goes, oh, okay, no worries, but I was just going to bring so-and-so along?
0: You just say, sorry, man, it's a boys' night. You either come alone or you don't come at all.
3: Is that not harsh?
1: No, it's not.
0: No, it's not. It's, blokes are very straightforward. Like,
1: it's not.
0: We don't complicate things.
3: I'm trying to think, actually,
1: the other way around,
3: the girls have definitely organised stuff in my group chat and it's been said, you know, girls' night. So,
1: yeah, you're not going to bring Jay to the girls' night.
3: Why would you? He would see his life at the girls' night, you know.
1: There you go. You're assuming his partner is a woman?
3: His partner is a woman, sorry, in this situation.
1: That's a good point.
3: His partner is a woman, actually, I forgot to add that detail. Okay.
1: Very important detail.
3: But if, let's just say, his partner was a man, you're saying boys' night, what are you going to say then?
1: Yeah.
3: You can't just go, it just feels rude to say, you know, because we've had girls' nights and some of my friends are with girls.
1: Yeah.
3: And the girls will come along to the girls' night, obviously.
1: Depends, yeah. I guess, again,
3: it
1: depends on what it is. Because sometimes boys' night can be the boys from school. It can be whatever, you know, it can be friends.
3: It's my friends from school and my friends are with girls and they come along to the girls' night. But I have no problem with that.
0: I don't know. Don't complicate it.
3: I have no answer now, do you?
1: You're complicating it.
3: But that's a real scenario.
1: It depends what sort of boys' night it is. If it's a load of lads getting together watching football, absolutely. Then what could hurt? It can't. If it's just boys from school, I don't know.
3: I'm just trying to complicate it for them.
1: EMA.
3: What happens if she likes football?
1: Oh, Jesus Christ. Andrew, can I leave
0: Why is she complicating it? That's my proof of my point. She's complicating it now. Again, simply complicating it again.

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1: Good morning. Traffic is slow on the Sydenham Bypass. That's going from Tilliesburn to D Street. Still slow on the A55 Parkway, Hollywood Road. That's approaching Tilliesburn. The West Link approaching York Street. And the M2, that's leaving at Nelson Street. Anything else, you can let us know about it on the Q Radio travel line, 90 89 0 110.
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0: guest, Baby Rose. 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

0: Here. Stan Spyro on the Q-Radio Breakfast Show. Yaz on the way at 10 o'clock this morning. Fairly quiet, uneventful day today. Nothing strange or startling to report.
1: I don't even know. I'm not speechless. I don't even know what to say now.
0: I don't know. I had, you know what? We use this little bit of music every so now, you know, every so often as like a to be funny. But I think.
1: Oh no! It is real now. It's really sad. I actually really do feel emotional, Andrew. We're going to miss you so much.
2: Sorry. Yeah.
1: Is that it?
2: 3.5 years on the Q-Radio Breakfast Show. Final show next Tuesday. Thanks, everybody. It's been a wild ride. A lot of fun. A lot of laughs. And, but all good things come to an end and we move on to pastures new. And I'm going to miss the place. I'm going to miss Connor. I'm going to miss Amy. I'm going to miss the listeners. People sending in messages. I'm going to miss everybody else. But we are who we are. We who we are.
1: We
2: embark on a journey of life. We encounter waves and storms. But this has been a peace. This has been a peace in my storm.
0: Okay.
1: Nice. We will see you on Saturday, Andrew.
0: We'll see you at the live show.
2: 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It's going to be chaotic. I'm going to finally start speaking my truth.

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0: Turn over a new leaf in Q Radio Afternoon's Autumn Home Giveaway. 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
15: From the Q Radio newsroom at 10 o'clock, I'm Jim McLean and these are your top stories this morning. Stormont's Justice and Health Departments are to carry out a review of the legal framework around trial of the facts in Northern Ireland. It's been prompted by the Eleanor Donaldson case. The former DUP leader's wife was found to have aided and abetted her husband but did not face a criminal trial due to concerns about her mental health. All households in Northern Ireland are to get a one-off reduction in their electricity bills from next month. They don't need to do anything to receive the £63. It will be automatically allocated to both direct debit and pay-as-you-go customers. In Dublin, a politician who was punched by a man while he sat in his car has been discharged from hospital. Independent TD Michael Healy-Ray was treated for head injuries yesterday after he was assaulted by the suspect who approached the vehicle while it was stopped in traffic. So far, no arrests have been made.
7: Senior royals are expected to carry out further engagements today, despite a claim made in a new book by Princess Diana's brother. Buckingham Palace has pushed back against Earl Spencer, who alleged Charles said Diana would be forgotten soon enough, days after her death. Jenny Bond is a former royal correspondent.
14: If they just let that lie, then that's what the vast majority of the public would believe. I think they did have to counter, because recollections clearly here do vary, and recollections here are varying with bells on.
7: And finally, a life-extending breast cancer drug is now available on the NHS in England, 2 years after being rejected over costs. Enhertu can give some patients with incurable breast cancer valuable extra time. That's your headline news just after 9 and 10 o'clock. Have your sport next.
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7: Michael Carrick's under renewed pressure after Manchester United were dumped out of the EFL Cup. They let a two-goal lead slip as they lost 3-2 at home against Brighton in the third round. The manager says the collapse was unacceptable and has urged his squad to respond quickly.
19: Being here toughens you up over a period of time, so you kind of got to deal with it in a way where you can cope with it and you can bring out the best in yourself. As a whole group, I'm talking about here, that we know we can win football matches, and that's what we are here for, is to win.
7: Elsewhere last night, there were wins for Aston Villa, Everton and Fleetwood Town. The League Two side's reward for beating Sheffield United is a draw at home against Arsenal in the next round. And Sunderland made a winning return to European football after 53 years as they beat Dutch side AZ Alkmaar 1-0 in the Europa League. Tonight, Crystal Palace, Bournemouth and Celtic are all in action in the European competition. That's your news and sport just after 10 o'clock. I'm Jim McLean. I'll have more at the top of the hour.
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20: Thanks, Jim. A breezy day with showers and a maximum temperature of 16 degrees. Morning, Yaz, here with you on the Mid Morning Show. Coming up, music from Shakira and Fun, but right now, let's get on some Girls Aloud for you this morning.

Shakira and Burna Boy on Q Radio. Your heads, your throwbacks, and I have to apologise right now because I have got the hiccups, right? So I might hiccup just, you know, randomly. So I'm warning you right now, but it's not me crying because Andrew's leaving. Because I was, yeah, honestly, that, do you know, I thought it was one of Andrew's jokes on the breakfast show when the news came through Andrew was leaving. Oh, do you know what? I genuinely thought he's pulling my leg this morning when I walked in. I was sitting there thinking, surely not. This is another one of his wind-ups. And then sunk in, and I was having a wee cry this morning, you know, huge part of the show, bringing the laughs and all that. And honestly, there's moments that make you feel like you're listening to a friend rather than just a radio presenter. It's so true, isn't it? It really is. So I know you're going to probably miss Andrew as much as I am. And well, you know, it's his last show next Tuesday. So yeah, got another 2-3 days. Is he in tomorrow? I think he might be in. I think he might be pushing the boat out and being tomorrow. And then you've got the Live and Unfiltered this weekend if you're going. It's going to make it an extra special weekend, really, if you are going to that. And Andrew's last days. Oh, sad, sad times. Right, let's get on fun. This is We Are Young. It's Q Radio and the Mid-Morning Show. Yas here with you until 1 o'clock.

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1: All right, Jamie Lee is top of that leaderboard. 7 points is what Jamie Lee and Co got the other day. 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So if you want to give it a go, 60 seconds on the clock, come on and see how many general knowledge questions you can get right in that time.
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0: Shoe Radio's It Only Takes a Minute. 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
1: Oh, if you do want to register to play the game, remember you do need to be able to take a phone call as well. I was trying Warren yesterday and he said he got a new iPhone 27 as a spam guard on it for numbers it doesn't recognise. So maybe that's the same. You know, when I do try and get people in the morning, maybe they've got me down as a spam. I'm not. I'm going to be calling somebody hopefully in the next 10 minutes. If you want to play, 07702 687 001, just a thumbs up emoji to that number and see how you get on It Only Takes a Minute. 60 seconds on the clock. Come on, see how many questions you can get right, and if you do beat the score of 7 points, well, it could have you in the running to get that mug. It Only Takes a Minute mug. Got Jax Jones soon. We've got

0: from right here in Northern Ireland and around the world.
1: Firstly, a couple of familiar faces are teaming up again after celebrity traitors Joe Wilkinson and former rugby player Joe Marler. And this time, they're swapping the castle for the canals. They've got a brand new show, it's called The Friendship, where they're actually going to travel around Britain exploring canals and waterways. They'll eventually end up at the famous Falkirk Wheel in Scotland. Filming has already got underway, actually, so I'm quite intrigued by that one. And talking of famous characters making a bit of a comeback, Thomas the Tank Engine is back. Massive part of my childhood, and he's got a rather famous new voice alongside him, Henry Golding, who you'll know from the Crazy Rich Asians and The Gentleman. He's going to be the narrator for a new animated Thomas series on YouTube, but Thomas himself is getting a new voice too. He'll be voiced by 13-year-old Harry Sparks from Hertfordshire. Not bad for your first big acting job. I mean, you're literally Thomas the Tank Engine, but let's have a wee listen to the narration.
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0: I'm ready. I'm ready for take five. Five feel-good songs coming your way for your Thursday morning right after we get news and sport with Jim at 11 o'clock.
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0: Radio Newsroom at 11 o'clock. I'm Jim McLean and these are your top stories this morning. Stormont parties are meeting the Secretary of State today about proposed changes to the Troubles Legacy Bill. Chris Bryant has been urged to get the new legislation right. Labour's amendments are ongoing after the previous Tory government's Legacy Act was widely criticised. Stormont's Justice and Health Departments are to carry out a review of the legal framework around the trial of the facts in Northern Ireland. It's been prompted by the Eleanor Donaldson case. The former DUP leader's wife was found to have aided and abetted her husband, but did not face a criminal trial due to concerns about her mental health. All households here are to get a one-off reduction in their electricity bills from next month. The £63 will be allocated automatically to both direct debit and pay-as-you-go customers. In Dublin, a politician who was punched by a man while he sat in his car has been discharged from hospital. Independent TD Michael Healy-Ray was treated for head injuries after he was assaulted by the suspect who approached the vehicle while it was stopped in traffic. So far, no arrests have been made. And senior royals are expected to carry out their engagements today despite a claim made in a new book by Princess Diana's brother. Buckingham Palace has pushed back against Earl Spencer, who alleged Charles said Diana would be forgotten soon enough, days after her death. Jenny Bond is a former royal correspondent.
1: If they'd just let that lie, then that's what the vast majority of the public would believe. I think they did have to counter, because recollections clearly here do vary, and recollections here are varying with bells on.
0: That's your headline news just after 11 o'clock. Have your sport next.
2: We know what you're thinking. 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
0: Martin O'Neill has challenged the club's newest recruits to show they have what it takes to succeed at Celtic. The Scottish Premiership leaders lost host Ferencváros this evening in the Europa League as they aim to quickly move on from their Old Firm League Cup defeat to Rangers at the weekend. The boss says Sunday's loss was an eye-opening experience for some of his squad.
4: I think some of the newer players, I think it was a revelation in many aspects. The game itself, as you would expect, an Old Firm game to be played high intensity. So got to find out about players, about whether they're capable of dealing with these games. Hopefully over the course of time that they will be.
0: Bournemouth and Crystal Palace are also in action in the European competition this evening. And there's one more third round tie tonight in the EFL Cup as Manchester City host Norwich. That's your news and sport just after 11 o'clock. I'm Jim McLean. I'll have more at the top of the hour.
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7: Thanks, Shoma. Breezy with showers today and a maximum temperature of 16 degrees.
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7: Yeah, time for a little pick-me-up. It's nice to get a wee pick-me-up at this kind of time in the morning, if you think about it. You know, kind of that time between breakfast and we're trying to get into lunch. So five feel-good songs coming your way right now. We're going to start off with some Calvin Harris alongside Rag & Bone Man. Let's do Giant.

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Q.

Lee's Two Times on Curious Take 5. And I tell you, someone that does need some motivation, two people in fact that need some these songs to motivate them, a massive shout out to Glenn Chapman and Jason Wilson. They are on day 21 of 40 consecutive half marathons. Day 21, lads, you're now well and truly past the halfway point, although I imagine your legs might not be quite as impressed with that achievement, but as the rest of us. But I actually met Glenn's mum, Sinead, yesterday, so I've been hearing all about this incredible challenge and the reason behind it, because it is, it's just, do you know what, it's not just about running. Glenn and Jason doing it to get people talking about mental health and to highlight how it can be, it can affect not just the person struggling but the whole family too. So half marathon every single day is some commitment, so keep going, lads. You've got Armagh and plenty of people right across Northern Ireland behind you at day 21, keeping one foot in front of the other. You're doing it brilliantly. You can keep up with Glenn Chapman on his Instagram as well. So good luck on finishing that massive achievement, and let's get on this for you. Super

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0: 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More and more on Q Radio Today 5. Hi to Brock. Thank you so much for all your texts coming in. We've got one here from Fiona. I know the feeling, Fiona, coming back from a holiday. It's hard, isn't it? She says, I'm home and I did not wake up to this, and sent me a picture of a nice sunny beach. I know, I get it. It's hard, but you know what? Well, hopefully you get back into a routine. It's nice to get back into a routine sometimes, and hopefully these tunes help me out. I know Mag's loving the tune that I played. Was it Superman Lovers? Oh, was it Anne Lee Two Times, I think? She said, loving the music. Love that particular song. Yeah, it's bringing back good old days being out with my sister, or your sister, Mag, should I say, and your pams. Thank you so much for your taste. Finishing up today with some Rudimental for you.
1: I know you moved on to someone new. Hope life is beautiful. You were the light for me to find my truth. I just want to say thank

0: Rhythm Ends on Jess Glynn These Days on Q Radio, and finishing up today's Take 5. Up next, a band who apparently, right, turned down the chance to record Wannabe for the Spice Girls. Did it. Someone was offered to a few other artists. This band that I'm going to play next didn't take it, went on to become the Spice Girls' massive debut single, of course, in 1996. I bet they're kind of glad that this next band didn't take it, because it was a huge, huge hit, of course, for the Spice Girls.
1: 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All this week, you could win a £250 voucher from Easy Living Furniture Derry, a £200 voucher from Tilesource Belfast, a Ninja Artisan Electric Outdoor Pizza and Air Fry Oven from Make Kitchens Belfast, a massive £500 voucher from Sofa Time, and an HIB Maxim shaped LED bathroom mirror from MC Bathrooms Dunmurry. So, listen in with me, Jordan, to win.
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0: Yes, Baby Rose. 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
1: King Fisher on Q Radio. And the big news this week, of course, Ed Sheeran dominating the headlines, really. Also, all of his opening acts for the remaining North American dates of his Loop Tour, Phineas Aaron Rowe, who I absolutely adore, by the way, and Lucas Graham have all pulled out, along with Ed's long-time back-end band, Bioka. Despite the changes in lineup, the remaining shows are still going ahead. Let's get on some Ed Sheeran for you right now.

0: Radio. Play that for anyone doing a long distance relationship, because that's what that song is all about. Up next, going to get on a singer. I mean, she's a great songwriter in my book, but you know, writing definitely runs in the family, because my favourite little factoid on the next singer, right, she's got a very famous literary connection. Her great aunt is Julia Donaldson, the author of The Gruffalo, which you've no doubt, if you've got kids, you've probably read that book quite a few times. In fact, I remember, I think if you go back the archives on the Curious Socials, you'll see me reading The Gruffalo as a bedtime story. I think I was doing it during lockdown, but anyway, yes, so there's a Gruffalo connection in the family tree, and that singer plays for you next.
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6: From the Q Radio newsroom at midday, I'm Jim McLean, and these are your top stories this afternoon. The Justice Minister, Naomi Long, is facing calls to meet the family of the man murdered by Gary Anderson, the convicted killer who's still on the run here. The 29-year-old absconded from McGabbery on Monday while on day release as he attended his father's funeral. The prison service initially turned down the application, but a court later overturned the decision. Meanwhile, Stormont's Justice and Health departments are to carry out a review of the legal framework and trials of the facts in Northern Ireland. It's been prompted by the public concerns of the Eleanor Donaldson case. The former DUP leader's wife was found to have aided and abetted her husband, but did not face criminal proceedings due to concerns about her mental health. Stormont parties are meeting the Secretary of State today about proposed changes to the Troubles Legacy Bill. Following talks with Chris Bryant, Sinn Féin say Downing Street could publish its amendments next month. The previous Tory government's Legacy Act was widely criticised. All households in Northern Ireland will get a one-off reduction in their electricity bills from next month. They don't need to do anything to receive the £63, as the money will be issued to customers automatically. Nationally, Buckingham Palace has hit back at claims made in an upcoming book written by Princess Diana's brother, Earl Spencer. In it, he claims that in the days after his sister's death, the then Prince Charles told him, "Rest assured, we will forget her soon enough." Jenny Bond is a former royal correspondent.
7: If they'd just let that lie, then that's what the vast majority of the public would believe. I think they did have to counter, because recollections clearly here do vary, and recollections here are varying with bells on.
6: And finally, some breaking news. As expected, the Bank of England has left the interest rates unchanged. It remains 3.75%. That's your headline news just after midday. Have your sport next.
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6: Celtic's manager Martin O'Neill has challenged the club's newest recruits to show they have what it takes to succeed at Parkhead. They host Hungary's Ferencváros tonight in the Europa League, hoping to bounce back from their defeat against rivals Rangers at the weekend.
9: I think some of the newer players, I think it was a revelation in many aspects. The game itself, as you would expect an Old Firm game to be played high intensity, so got to find out about players, about whether they're capable of dealing with these games. Hopefully over the course of time that they will be.
6: Bournemouth and Crystal Palace are also in action later in the European competition. And there's one more third round tie.
5: tonight in the EFL Cup as Manchester City host Norwich. The winner of that tie will face Brighton in the fourth round. That's your news and sport just after midday. I'm Jim McLean. GN will have more at the top of the hour.
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12: Thanks, Jim. Breezy with showers today at a maximum temperature of 16 degrees. Mainly dry this evening. The low is going to drop down to around 11.

0: Cyprus. That's Rain Me In on Q Radio. Now, I've got to tell you about something I watched last night, because Abe from Drive Time, he was selling this programme to me yesterday, and honestly, did such a good job of it. I thought, do you know what? I'm going to give that a go tonight. And it was called, it's called 70 Up. A lot of people keep calling it 7 Up. It's like, no, that's a drink. But 70 Up was part of, it's a brilliant documentary series, and it kind of follows the same group of people throughout their lives, checking in on them every 7 years from when they were children right through to their 70s. So you basically get to see how their lives and their relationships and families and fortunes have kind of changed over the decades. And I've got to say, it completely sucked into it. But there's one guy in particular, I saw a little clip of him today. He's called Paul, and he's talking about getting older. He's been asked if he wants a wife when he gets older, and I just love his reasons of why he doesn't really want to get married later in life. It's priceless. Have a listen.
1: Do you like to get married, Paul?
2: I don't like say you had a wife. Say you had to eat what they cooked you. And say I don't like greens. Well, I don't. And say she said you have to eat what you give. So I don't like greens, so she gives me greens. That's it.
0: It's Paul from 70 Up, and honestly, I think we can all agree, he's got very strong feelings about vegetables. Let's move it!

0: and sugar.
1: You know, I wouldn't mind seeing Harry Styles when he comes to Croke Park. Yeah, I would quite like that, actually. Maybe you got your tickets this week, actually. Of course, he did add that third and final show at Croke Park, Saturday the 21st of August next year, due to phenomenal demand. Going to be joined by special guest Baby Rose. Tickets went on sale this week. I got No Can for you soon, and we're going to go back to the 90s with Janet Jackson next.
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1: Yeah, in just about half an hour from now, Jordan is going to be sat where I am with a whole hour of your requested songs. You're in control between 1 and 2 of a weekday. So if you fancy a request a song, let me know about it. And I'll give Jordan a wee heads up before she starts at 1 o'clock. So yeah, request a song just by sending in your text. Maybe you've got a good reason why you want a particular song. That might go a long way, you know. So let me know. 07702 687 001 is the number you need. A song you'd love to hear on that All Request Lunch Hour today.

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0: Little Mix on Q Radio's Mid Morning Show, and Leanne Pinning from Little Mix fame. She is going to be one of the many celebrities going on Celebrity Traitors, and I can't wait for it. The new series kicking off on the 1st of October. We've now had a wee glimpse of what's coming as well. That new trailer showing the celebrities arriving in that very dramatic Scottish castle, meeting each other for the first time. Of course, Chloe Winkleman there as well to remind them and us that the game is on. And what lineup? I'm talking James Acaster, James Blunt, Joe Lycett, Richard E. Grant, Miranda Hart, Ross Kemp, Romesh Raghunathan, Maya Jama, and like I say, Leanne Pinnock, and loads more. And they'll be trying to work out who they can trust, and more importantly, who they can't. Yeah, absolutely can't trust. All while trying to win up to £100,000 for a charity of their choice. And it launches with an extra long opening episode. Then it's on twice a week. Can't wait. Thursday and Friday nights at 8. So yeah, who is going to be the first one caught out? I cannot wait.
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1: Hi, good afternoon, I think. I don't know what time it is. Carl from Glengormley. I wondered if you could say happy birthday to my daughter Maria. 42, I think, today. We'll celebrate and we're going out to see Anastasia in the waterfront. I think I said that right. If you could just say happy birthday and play her a nice song or an Anastasia song would be nice. Thank you. I'm enjoying your show. Keep up the good work. Happy birthday, Maria. I'm Woof Woof from Indy. I'm Woof Woof from Cleo.
0: Thank you, Carol. You've done it yourself. Absolutely. I couldn't have done it any better than that, to be quite honest. Enjoy Anastasia, and I'll put that forward as a requested song for that All Request Luncher, which is coming up very soon. Hi to Michael, who's celebrating. He's working away in the vintage in Lurgan. Shout out to you on your birthday. That comes from Alwyn.

0: Jordan is on the way with Girl Talk, as well as that All Request Luncher, of course, just after news at 1. And if you want your request a song played, well, you need to text in your request to 07702 687 001.
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8: From the Q Radio newsroom at 1 o'clock, I'm Jane Veitch, and these are your top stories this afternoon. The man convicted of the murder of Natalie McNally is to stand trial next month on multiple charges of voyeurism. Stephen McCullough is accused of a number of offences spanning a 16-year period, including making and possessing indecent photographs. The 36-year-old, with an address at McGarbury Prison, denies the allegations. The Justice Minister, Naomi Long, has been asked to meet the family of the man murdered by Gary Anderson, with the convicted killer still on the run here. The 29-year-old absconded from McGarbury on Monday while on day release as he attended his father's funeral. The prison service initially turned down the application, but a court later overturned the decision. MLAs are getting another pay rise. They'll receive £2,000 more from next May, bringing their annual salary to over £69,000. And all households here will get a one-off reduction in their electricity bills from next month. You don't need to do anything to receive the £63. The money will be issued to customers automatically. In national news, Buckingham Palace has hit back at claims made in an upcoming book by Princess Diana's brother. Earl Spencer claims that in the days after his sister's death, the then Prince Charles told him, "Rest assured, we'll forget her soon enough." Jenny Bond is a former royal correspondent.
9: If they'd just let that lie, then that's what the vast majority of the public would believe. I think they did have to counter, because recollections clearly here do vary, and recollections here are varying with bells on.
8: The Bank of England's left the base rate of interest unchanged at 3.75%. It's the sixth meeting in a row where there has been no change. And then finally, Ireland won't be taking part in the 2027 Eurovision Song Contest in Bulgaria due to Israel being included. RTE have also said it would not broadcast the competition, stating that it can't be justified given the situation in Gaza. That is your news. Sport next.
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8: Celtic's manager Martin O'Neill has challenged the club's newest arrivals to show they have what it takes to succeed at Parkhead. They host Hungary's Ferencvaros tonight in the Europa League, hoping to bounce back from their defeat against Rangers at the weekend.
11: I think some of the newer players, I think it was a revelation in many aspects. The game itself, as you would expect, an Old Firm game to be played high intensity. So, got to find out about players, about whether they're capable of dealing with these games. Hopefully, over the course of time, that they will be.
8: Bournemouth and Crystal Palace are also in action later in the competition. And there's one more third round tie tonight in the EFL Cup as Manchester City host Norwich. The winner will face Brighton in the next round. Well, that is your news and sport at lunchtime on Q Radio. I'm Jane Veitch, back again in an hour's time.
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12: Scattered showers should ease off this afternoon. Afternoon, there'll be some fresh winds and a high temperature of 16 degrees.
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12: It is a little brisk out there today. It's feeling kind kind of chilly, so let's warm things up with some great tunes. It's the All Request Lunch. What do you want to hear? 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

Jordan. I would just like to wish my sister Louise a very happy 40th birthday today. If you could please play Girls Aloud, Sound of the Underground, that would be great. Happy birthday, Louise. Thank you.

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Q.

0: Hey, feels like I'm falling in love, playing on Q Radio. It's Jordan with you for Thursday. Oh, we're so close to the weekend. I can smell it. Hope you're keeping well today and that you've got something nice to look forward to over the weekend. I'm off work tomorrow, so this is kind of like my Friday. So we've got to bring really, really fun tunes, really good vibes to this All Request Lunch today. As you know, you're in charge. And as you heard about 5 minutes ago, voice notes are very welcome. I had a lovely voice note in for someone wishing their sister a happy birthday. And if there's someone that you know celebrating a birthday, celebrating anything, or just indeed you'd like to say hello to somebody for no good reason other than to be friendly, well, do it. Get in touch. Let me hear that lovely voice. 07702-687-001 is the number. And we've got one coming up for Angie. Oh, it's a real sing-along number. I hope you're somewhere that it's appropriate to do karaoke.
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and Bad Romance playing on Q Radio for Matthew today. We are in the middle of the All Request Lunch, smack bang in the middle. It's just gone 1:30, and right now we're doing this one requested by Grace for Amy Winehouse, who would have turned 43 this week.

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0: Vogue playing on Q Radio, and there's some Madonna news coming up shortly in the showbiz after we do a bit of Busted to cheer up Catherine today.
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1: Well, first up today, it has been confirmed that Madonna is making her MTV Video Music Awards comeback. After 23 years away from them, she's going to open this year's show in Los Angeles on September 28th, so not too far away, and it's being hosted this year by Snoop Dogg. Madonna last performed there in 2003 alongside Britney Spears and Christina Aguilera in what went down in history as a pretty controversial performance. Next up then, we do now know when Ozzy Osbourne and Black Sabbath's final concert film is being released. It's called Back to the Beginning, and it's been described as the frontman's goodbye to the fans following his death last year. If you want to check that out, it'll be in cinemas worldwide on the 28th of October. Finally then, Thomas the Tank Engine is back. I didn't even know he'd gone anywhere, but yes, this time around he's bringing a new narrator with him, Henry Golding. He's best known for Crazy Rich Asians and The Gentleman, and he's going to be taking over telling the train stories in a new animated YouTube series.
2: Welcome on board as we kick off an exciting new chapter of Thomas and Friends with an all-new animated series.
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0: Britney Spears and Elton John wrapping up today's All Request Lunch. Thanks to Gary for requests and Hold Me Closer, bringing us almost to 2 o'clock. 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
2: 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Eleanor Donaldson is to appeal a jury decision that found her responsible for aiding and abetting her husband Geoffrey in the abuse of 2 children. The court service confirmed today that the papers have been submitted. She faced a trial of the facts after being found unfit for a conventional trial on mental health grounds. And the man convicted of the murder of Natalie McNally is to stand trial next month on multiple charges of voyeurism. Stephen McCulloch is accused of a number of offences spanning a 16-year period, including making and possessing indecent photographs. The 36-year-old with an address at McGabbery Prison denies the allegations. The Justice Minister, Naomi Long, has been asked to meet the family of the man murdered by Gary Anderson, with the convicted killer still on the run here. The 29-year-old absconded from McGabbery on Monday while on day release as he attended his father's funeral. The prison service had initially turned down the application, but a court later overturned the decision. MLAs are getting another pay rise. They'll receive £2,000 more from next May, bringing their annual salary to over £69,000. This follows a £14,000 rise back in April. And all households here will get a one-off reduction in their electricity bills from next month. You don't need to do anything to receive the £63. The money will be issued to everyone automatically. Buckingham Palace has hit back at claims made in an upcoming book by Princess Diana's brother. Earl Spencer claims that in the days after his sister's death, the then Prince Charles told him, "Rest assured, we'll forget her soon enough." Jenny Bond is a former royal correspondent.
4: If they'd just let that lie, then that's what the vast majority of the public would believe. I think they did have to counter, because recollections clearly here do vary, and recollections here are varying with bells on.
2: Finally, Ireland is continuing its boycott of Eurovision. RTE says it won't take part in the song contest next year because of what it calls the appalling crisis in Gaza. That is your news. I've got the sport next.
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2: Rory McIlroy has made a solid start to golf's PGA Championship at Wentworth. The Hollywood man had been in the lead on 5-under par after the opening 10 holes, but eventually had to settle for a 3-under score of 69. McIlroy is satisfied with his opening effort.
8: I played well. I certainly saw some improvements on the greens compared to last week. So, yeah, it's an encouraging start. I feel like I could have been a couple better at least, but you know, I think it's going to play pretty tricky this afternoon. So, you know, 69 isn't a bad score to start with.
2: And England's Aaron Rye holds the clubhouse lead on 6-under with several players still out playing. And Celtic's manager Martin O'Neill has challenged the club's newest arrivals to show they have what it takes to succeed at Parkhead. They're hosting Hungary's Ferencváros tonight in the Europa League, hoping to bounce back from their defeat against Rangers at the weekend. Bournemouth and Crystal Palace are also in action later in the competition. And finally, one more third round tie tonight in the EFL Cup as Manchester City, they're hosting Norwich. The winner will face Brighton in the next round. Well, that is your news and sport at 2 on Q. I'm Jane Veitch, back at 3 o'clock.
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10: Thanks, Jane. Mainly dry this evening, just the odd passing shower overnight. The low temperature is 11 degrees.

0: Post Malone, Morgan Wallen. I had some help playing on Q Radio. How are you doing today? It's Jordan with you. It's Thursday, but it's really Friday for me because I'm off work tomorrow. So I'm really in that weekend mood. And do you know what's put me in an even better mood? I've got a spray tan booked for tonight. And there's something about a spray tan that makes me feel like I could kick down a door and take on the world. Very excited for the transformation to commence. Tomorrow I'm going to be off because I'm doing my live podcast in the O2 Arena with the girls who I do my podcast with. And I am so, so excited. And part of the reason I'm so excited is because one of the acts featuring in our show is 90s pop royalty, the Double Denim Queens themselves, Bewitched. And I've been learning a bit of Irish dancing to get on the stage with Bewitched, which, I don't know, if you know me, you'll know I'm maybe not the most graceful person. No one's ever looked at me and gone, wow, she looks like she'd be a real natural dancer. So yeah, go with that image and apply that to Irish dancing and it might give you a little bit of an idea as to how well I'm going to perform tomorrow night. But I don't care, I'm just going to have so, so much fun. I cannot wait. If you're coming along to the show, it's going to be a ball. And to get us in the mood, and just because it's a great bop as well, we're going to do a little bit of Bewitched for you next before getting into today's game of Connect 3.
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1: Oh, an absolute classic tune. You can't help but bust out some Irish dancing to that one. Big Witch, C'est la vie on Q Radio, bringing us to today's game of Connect Three. 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

There you go. Those are the three songs I would love to connect today. Please, 07702-687-001 is the WhatsApp number if you would like to take a guess. See how you get on, and if you need a wee clue, I'll be along in about 5 minutes to give you a helping hand. We'll see how many people manage to get it right without that clue, though. First, let's do this from Weedus, Teenage Dirtbag, playing on Q Radio.

It's The Script, and the crowd was singing Wonderwall, playing on Q Radio, where we're back now with today's game of Connect 3. And we've got a few correct answers in, but we can always get some more, can't we? Let's have a listen to today's three songs and try and get you on the right.

go. I think it's pretty straightforward today, but I think in order to establish what that straightforward connection is, you're going to need a little bit of guidance. I'm just going to tell you that you need to look at the names of the bands and artists who sing these songs today. And honestly, I feel like that should be enough to get you there. Good luck. Let's see if you get the right answer after Maroon 5.

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1: And here we go, answer time on today's game of Connect 3. Let me reveal our three songs for you. They went like this. This. First one was Noel Gallagher's High Flying Birds, It's a Beautiful World. Then Destiny's Child with Bootylicious. Finally, I Am, I Feel, Alicia's Attic. The connection today is that all the band names today are somebody's something. So Noel Gallagher's High Flying Birds, Destiny's Child, and Alicia's Attic. Or if you said that all these band names contained apostrophes, we'll give you that as well. Kind of the same diff. But well done if you spotted that, and thanks so much for playing along. You will have another game of Connect 3 tomorrow, but it won't be me playing it with you. Here next, we're going to do today's... we're going to do a track from Dua Lipa.
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0: come after 3 o'clock today. We've got lots to get through. We've got this week's Girl Talk, where I'll be chatting to comedian Maisie Adam, who's performing in Belfast tonight. 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
4: 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Eleanor Donaldson is to appeal a jury decision that found her responsible for aiding and abetting her husband Jeffrey Donaldson in the abuse of two children. The court service confirmed today that the

0: Papers have been submitted. She faced a trial of the facts after being found unfit for a conventional trial on mental health grounds. The man convicted of the murder of Natalie McNally is to stand trial next month on multiple charges of voyeurism. Stephen McCullough is accused of a number of offences spanning a 16-year period, including making and possessing indecent photographs. The 36-year-old with an address at McGabbery Prison denies the allegations. The Justice Minister, Naomi Long, has been asked to meet the family of the man murdered by Gary Anderson, with the convicted killer still on the run here. The 29-year-old absconded from McGabbery on Monday while on day release as he attended his father's funeral. The prison service had initially turned down the application, but a court later overturned the decision. MLAs are getting another pay rise. They'll receive £2,000 more from next May, bringing their annual salary to over £69,000. It follows a £14,000 rise back in April. And all households here will get a one-off reduction in their electricity bills from next month. You don't need to do anything to receive the £63. The money will be issued to customers automatically. In national news, the father of a three-year-old found dead in a pond in Suffolk says he was the sweetest and most innocent little boy. Noah Wood's dad, Reese, has also expressed a heartfelt thank you to the hundreds of volunteers who helped look for him. Finally, Ireland is continuing its boycott of Eurovision. RTE says it won't take part in the song contest next year because of what it calls the appalling crisis in Gaza. That is your news. I've got the sport next.
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0: Rory McIlroy has made a solid start to golf's PGA Championship at Wentworth. The Hollywood man had been in the lead on 5 under par after the opening 10 holes, but eventually had to settle for a 3 under score of 69. McIlroy is satisfied with his opening efforts.
4: I played well. I certainly saw some improvements on the greens compared to last week. So, yeah, it's an encouraging start. I feel like I could have been a couple better at least, but you know, I think it's going to play pretty tricky this afternoon. So, you know, 69 isn't a bad score to start with.
0: England's Aaron Rye holds the clubhouse lead on 6 under with several players still out playing. And Celtics manager Martin O'Neill has challenged the club's newest arrivals to show they have what it takes to succeed at Parkhead. They're hosting Hungary's Ferencváros tonight in the Europa League. And Bournemouth and Crystal Palace, they're also in action later in the competition. And one more third round tie tonight in the EFL Cup. Manchester City host Norwich and the winner will face Brighton in the next round. That's your news and sport at 3 on Q. I'm Jane Veitch. More at 4.
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7: Thank you, Jane. Looking ahead to this evening, it's going to be mainly dry. Just the odd passing shower and the low temperature 11 degrees.

0: my juice, says Lizzo on Q Radio. How are you doing today? It's Jordan with you. It is Thursday, the 17th of September today. And given that it's Thursday, that does mean that we're going to have this week's Girl Talk very shortly. I'll be catching up with comedian Maisie Adam, who's actually performing in Belfast tonight. So full info about what her show entails. And if you want to head along, there are still a few tickets left. But we'll chat to her shortly. And we're also going to get our next finalist for our Freshen Up Your Home competition. It's a winning week here on Q Radio. We've been adding a prize to the prize pot every single day, and I've got another belter prize to add today. That's all coming up very soon, so stay with me. Billy Ray Martin is on the way next.
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1: Joining me today on Girl Talk is comedian Maisie Adam, who you may know from one of her podcasts, from social media, from TV shows like Taskmaster, A League of Their Own, or Last One Laughing, to name but a few. But tonight she's in Belfast. Maisie, bringing your show What's Her Face to the limelight. To tell me this, how did you come up with the name What's Her Face when it came to creating your show?
2: Well, I'm sort of at a point now where, like, people see me and they might clock me, but they can't quite place me. So it was a name that's just come from countless train journeys, queues, restaurants that I've been in where I can feel people looking over at you. Anybody can feel that when somebody's looking at you and your ears prick up because they're going, that's what's the face from that? No, you know that show, Laughing Out Loud or whatever it's called, and you're thinking it's Last One Laughing, and they're going, it's her with the hair. No, not that one. It's What's the Face? So I called the show that. It's exciting to be back on tour, and to be kicking it off in Belfast is really special. Because the last two tours I've done in Belfast and both at the Limelight as well, and obviously, like, quite aware of what an institution that place is, and it's always been such a warm audience. So yeah, I was quite keen to, like, start my tour there.
3: Yeah, it's a great venue and I'm sure the show will be really well received. What can people expect from the show? Can you give us a little taster of what the content is going to be?
2: So yeah, it's sort of bookended by the months that I thought would be two, but have been much longer, of living with my parents and sort of the things that I've learnt, things that it's become apparent I've inherited. It's a bespoke experience that maybe a lot of people had in the pandemic, but, like, it's quite a strange thing to be an adult and move back in with your parents and look at them through adult eyes and then look at you still through parental eyes, but they're no longer looking at you as a child and they're seeing that you're this person with their own sort of life and things. So that sort of has provided a bit of a crux of the show, but there's also just some mad old bits in there that are about various silly things that have come into my head over the last year or two.
3: Love the sound of that. I moved back in with my parents about 2 years ago with my husband in tow. It was very strange straddling that line between, I am a fully grown adult, but I'm also just a baby. Please look after me.
2: Totally, totally. And you're constantly wrestling with it. And also, like, I think for a partner to witness it as well, it's like they see your origin story and they're like, oh, that's why you are that way. I see now. There's as much that you're going, are you insane? That's mad. As going, a real newfound respect, because you see them not as these, like, telling you off authoritative figures that you're constantly rolling your eyes at, and instead kind of more fellow adult human beings still working stuff out. And also, like, forgetting that although they've always been adults as long as you've known them, they've become a different type of adult. They're in a new phase of their life and they're kind of navigating those challenges and those new experiences. They haven't got it all figured out. None of us do. And it's been quite cool to witness that, I guess, and write about it.
1: Oh, it sounds great. Well, Maisie, thank you so much for chatting to me today. If anyone wants to catch Maisie Adam tonight at the Limelight, the show is called What's Her Face. There are a few limited tickets left, so get on and get booking at ticketmaster.co.uk. Maisie Adam, thank you so much. So lovely to chat to you.
2: Yeah, you too. Cheers. Thank you.
0: Jordan's Girl Talk with Bellamy Anta. Whether it's a golden glow, a bold makeup look, or a skincare-infused ritual, Bellamy Anta is the brand that brings glow inside and out. Q Radio.

0: Like You Do, playing on Q Radio. 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
0: 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That prize is going to be added to the prize pot, which one lucky person is going to win tomorrow. We've already got three finalists. We need another one today. So if you fancy your chances, if you want to get involved in this competition to win one, or win that whole lot, win the whole bundle tomorrow, then you need to WhatsApp me when you hear our cue to WhatsApp. Good luck. Maybe you'll be today's lucky finalist.
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It is Oren Johnson. Well done to you, and thanks to everyone who entered. There's one more chance.

you and leave you. As I say, I'm off tomorrow because I've got my show in the O2 Belfast. Can't believe I'm saying that. I'm also going to be off on Monday to rest and recuperate. Let me leave you with this tune and wish you a wonderful weekend. It's Natasha Bedingfield on Written.

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15: 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The Alliance Party's deputy leader has described a pay hike for MLAs that takes their basic salary to almost £70,000 as embarrassing. Owen Tennyson said that he and his colleagues were more than adequately paid and that he could see no justification for the increase, which comes just months after their salaries rose by £14,000. Eleanor Donaldson is to appeal a jury decision that found her responsible for aiding and abetting her husband, Jeffrey Donaldson, in the abuse of 2 children. The court service confirmed today that the papers have been submitted. She faced a trial of the facts after being

0: found unfit for a conventional trial on mental health grounds. The man convicted of the murder of Natalie McNally is to stand trial next month on multiple charges of voyeurism. Stephen McCulloch is accused of a number of offences spanning a 16-year period, including making and possessing indecent photographs. The 36-year-old, with an address at McGabbery Prison, denies the allegations. Police say the remains of a woman who disappeared nearly 7 years ago have been found in woodland in southwest London. The body of Joanna Sheen was discovered in Feltham last month after the area was affected by a wildfire. The 44-year-old mum of three from Southampton was last seen in December 2019. A man has been arrested. Finally, Ireland is continuing its boycott of Eurovision. RTE says it won't take part in the song contest next year because of what it calls the appalling crisis in Gaza. That is your headline news at four. More local stories next.
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2: Police are appealing for information to help with their inquiries about a number of thefts in Castle Rock. Early on Tuesday morning, they received a report that tools had been stolen from a property on Altakirna Road. Then at Ballymadigan Terrace, items were taken from a van, and nearby there was an attempted theft from a shed. And young men here are being urged to challenge online misogyny. It's the second phase of an initiative launched by Stormont's Executive Office, the Justice Department and the PSNI. It aims to tackle online digital behaviours that allow misogyny to become normalised. For more information, go to the Power to Change website. That's your local news. The sport is next.
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0: Rory McIlroy's made a solid start to golf's PGA Championship at Wentworth. The Hollywood man had been in the lead on 5-under par after the opening 10 holes, but eventually had to settle for a 3-under score of 69. And McIlroy says, though, he's satisfied with his opening effort.
5: I played well. I certainly saw some improvements on the greens compared to last week. So, yeah, it's an encouraging start. I feel like I could have been a couple better at least, but, you know, I think it's going to play pretty tricky this afternoon. So, you know, 69 isn't a bad score to start with.
0: Celtics manager Martin O'Neill has challenged the club's newest arrivals to show they have what it takes to succeed at Parkhead. They're hosting Hungary's Ferencváros tonight in the Europa League. And Bournemouth and Crystal Palace are also in action later in the competition. And there's one more third round tie tonight in the EFL Cup as Manchester City host Norwich. The winner will face Brighton in the next round. And finally, it's understood Cardiff is the front runner to stage Tyson Fury's proposed clash with Anthony Joshua later this year. The early hours of Saturday, December the 12th, is thought to be the preferred date for the All British Heavyweight Boxing Fight. That's to accommodate American TV requirements. Officials are still to finalise a date with local authorities to extend the Principality Stadium's curfew. That's all for now. I'm Jane Veitch. I'll be back with another update at 5 o'clock.
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6: Well, expect some more showers this evening. Tonight's overnight low will be 11 degrees. Tomorrow, after a dry start, the rain will return. Top temperature for Friday, 18. And a very good afternoon.

And there is Sienna Spire. Great Expectation. And before that, it was the Shapeshifters and Lola's Theme. Just giving you a wee taste of what's to come tomorrow at 4 o'clock. At 5 o'clock. The show starts at 4 o'clock, but the official start of the weekend is 5 o'clock tomorrow. And I'll tell you what year we're going to be doing between 5 and 6 and then 6 and 7 o'clock. It's going to be good. It's going to be good. Always is. Right, Beyonce on the way. This is Avicii.

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1: Now, there was quite a serious collision in North Belfast at the junction of North Queen Street and York Road. It's currently impacting traffic. That's country-bound traffic, but the opposite direction traffic is moving okay. That's what's going on there. We'll keep an eye on it for you. West Link approaching York Street, traffic is slow. Stockman's Lane, that's in both directions, actually, up and down the hill. Boucher Road towards Glenmahon Street, Broadway direction. And finally, for now in Belfast, the Upper Newton Arch Road, and that's towards Dundonald, just past the Ulster Hospital there. All the usual hotspots at the minute. Across Derry, Londonderry, traffic seems to be moving well, nothing major to report at all. However, if you do come across anything else, any breakdowns, any collisions, let us know on 90 89 0 110. Now, coming up, we got Roger Sanchez, another chance. We'll play some garbage as well. And would you like to play things that make you go, hmm? We're going to do that. Only 8 to beat to go top of our leaderboard.
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0: Chapel Rowan, Hot to Go, and as promised, Roger Sanchez is the next song. But for now, the phone lines are officially open if you want to play Things That Make You Go Hmm. I'd love you to play. Call me right now, 8 to beat, to go top of the leaderboard. Phil, he played yesterday, a Dromara man, God's country, as he described it. But he scored 8 yesterday, so he's sitting pretty confident that he's going to get the mug. But if you want to try and knock him off the top of the leaderboard today,
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1: Right, it's time to play Friday Eve's Things That Make You Go, Who have we got on to play today?
2: Poppy Jarvis.
1: Poppy Jarvis. Is that your name, Poppy Jarvis?
2: Yes.
1: I love your name, Poppy Jarvis. You could be a radio presenter with a name like that. Poppy Jarvis. There's a job going here if you want. Whereabouts in Northern Ireland are you?
2: We're from Eglinton.
1: Okay, yes, I know it. Just outside Dungannon, right?
2: Yes.
1: And who's with you?
2: My mummy and my brother.
1: Hello, mummy. Can you hear me?
3: Hello, Ian. How are you?
1: I'm good, thanks for asking. What's your name, mum?
3: Concepta.
1: Concepta. I love the name Concepta. I do. Okay, well, listen.
3: Thank you.
1: Thanks for calling to play my game. Whose idea, and I tell the truth, whose idea was it to lift the phone and play?
3: Mine.
1: Yours. Okay, mum. Okay, so the pressure's on you then. Right, well, listen. We're glad you called. What you got to do is name as many things as you can in 1 minute. All those things must start with the same letter. All right?
3: Yeah.
1: Don't repeat a word. If you want to pass, say pass and we'll move on. Your answers can be more than one word, but the first word has to begin with the letter R.
3: Okay.
1: Okay. R for...
3: Rabbit.
1: R for rabbit. Okay, perfect. R is your letter. You now have 60 seconds on the clock. Is everybody ready?
3: Yeah.
1: Here we go. Something a magician might pull out of his hat.
3: A rabbit.
1: Something that comes in packets.
3: Rolos.
1: Something some people have a tattoo of. Band with three letters.
3: A band with three letters?
1: Yeah.
3: Pass.
1: Popular surname.
3: Rogers.
1: Something you might do to lose weight.
3: Run.
1: A famous dead person. Type of cake.
3: Rum.
1: A word to describe Poppy.
3: Risha.
1: Something you would shout at a football match.
3: Breath.
1: Something you would do to relax.
3: Rage.
1: Another word for angry.
3: Raging.
1: Raging. Oh, you just got in there with your raging. You'd have been raging if you had to run out of time. Some good answers in there. And some good answers from you, Mom. How did you find that?
3: Oh, that's easy peasy.
1: Walk in the park, isn't that? What's all the fuss about?
3: Absolutely.
1: Well, let's see what the fuss is about. You needed 8 or more to go top of the leaderboard. I can tell you, at the end of your 60 seconds, you have scored. You've given us 9. So, a very happy family there in Eglise. Good on you. You're top of the leaderboard. And listen, if nobody beats your score, you're going to win the mug. What about that?
3: Excellent. Can't wait.
1: So, listen, stay tuned tomorrow and find out if anybody's going to beat your score. And if not, we'll get back in touch with you and get that mug to you, to Eglise, all right?
3: Super. Thank you.
1: Listen, good to speak to you. Take care. Bye.
3: Take care. Bye.
1: So, off go the Jarvis family. Oh, they were good. The one that we'll throw out today, band with three letters. No, that's too easy. You know that one. A famous dead person. Their name beginning with R. 07702-687-001. Go.
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1: Right, traffic update now. That earlier collision, and it's still causing some disruption. It's quite a serious collision. It's not far from the junction of North Queen Street and York Road, just at the Old Grove Baths. So it's currently impacting traffic countrybound at the minute. On the M1 between Broadway Roundabout to Junction 3, Blacks Road, traffic is slow. The M2 approaching Nelson Street. M5, that's up to Hazelbank Roundabout. Sitting the bypass from the M3 Leggan Bridge, and Stockman's Lane is slow in both directions at the minute. That's all I've got. You're up to date. The rest of Northern Ireland traffic is moving relatively well, nothing major. Our Q Radio travel line number is 90 890 010. 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

0: Right, I got lots of messages, and they include a message from Phil. Phil was top of the leaderboard until yesterday, until the family from Iglesias knocked him off the top of the leaderboard. He's raging, he's got it. It's okay. You can try again, Phil. It's okay. But a famous dead person beginning with R. Lots of people getting in touch. Thanks to Brenda, who's cooking the dinner this evening. Hello to you. Leanne, who's loving the show. Yep, I would have accepted that as well. Sean across McGlen said Roger Murr, as in the name's Bond, James Bond. Yes, of course. Ronald Reagan, a very popular answer. There's Kim. Melanie's in Banbridge, yeah. Chris is in Belfast. He also said Ronald Reagan. A couple of voice notes on here.
1: Could say that to Robin Williams, actually. Good luck.
0: Yep, good luck. Robin Williams, popular.
2: Is it Roald Dahl?
0: Roald Dahl, that's a great answer. Actually, I never thought about Roald Dahl. Very good.
3: Favorite dead person beginning with R. I'm going to go for Roy Orbison. Thank you very much.
0: Yeah, it's a good one. Roy Orbison, Pretty Woman. Yeah, good one.
4: Hi, it's Susie here. Dead person, that letter begins with R.
0: Yeah.
4: I think it's Roger Moore.
0: Roger Moore, no, Roger Moore. And the last one.
5: What about Jesus Dorson, dearie? A famous dead person beginning with R is Robinson Crusoe. He's well dead, that boy.
0: Yes, he is indeed. Thanks, Darts from Derry, London, Derry. Here's Shakira.

0: That's a great collaboration. And I'm saying there's going to be many more, I would say. Shakira, Burner Boy, that's Die Die. Coming up on your very latest news now with Jane. Then on the way, we've got music from Rihanna, Mojo, and we got the traffic jam.
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8: From the Q Radio newsroom at 5 o'clock, I'm Jane Veitch and these are your top stories this evening. The family of a man murdered by fugitive Gary Anderson have expressed sympathy for a civilian chaperone who was unable to stop the killer from absconding after being granted compassionate release. Paul Kelly, the brother of Carol Kelly, is questioning why 29-year-old Anderson was not accompanied by prison officers or monitored by police after being released for his father's funeral at St Mary's Church in Derry, Londonderry on Monday. The Gabri's prison governor turned down the application for compassionate release, but this was overturned by a judge following an emergency judicial review. The Alliance Party's deputy leader has described a pay hike for MLAs that takes their basic salary to almost £70,000 as embarrassing. Owen Tennyson said that he and his colleagues were more than adequately paid and that he could see no justification for the increase, which comes just months after their salaries rose by £14,000. Eleanor Donaldson is to appeal a jury decision that found her responsible for aiding and abetting her husband Jeffrey Donaldson in the abuse of 2 children. The court service confirmed today that the papers have been submitted. She faced a trial of the facts after being found unfit for a conventional trial on mental health grounds. And the man convicted of the murder of Natalie McNally is to stand trial next month on multiple charges of voyeurism. Stephen McCullough is accused of a number of offences.

0: a 16-year period, including making and possessing indecent photographs. The 36-year-old with an address at McGabbery Prison denies the allegations. Finally, in national news, police say the remains of a woman who disappeared nearly 7 years ago have been found in woodland in southwest London. The body of Joanna Sheen was discovered in Feltham last month after the area was affected by a wildfire. The 44-year-old mum of three from Southampton was last seen in December 2019. A man's been arrested. That is your headline news at five. We've got more local stories next.
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2: Police are appealing for information to help with their inquiries about a number of thefts in Castle Rock. Early on Tuesday morning, they received a report that tools had been stolen from a property on Altakirna Road. Then at Ballymadigan Terrace, items were taken from a van, and nearby there was an attempted theft from a shed. And young men here are being urged to challenge online misogyny. It's the second phase of an initiative launched by Stormont's Executive Office, the Justice Department and the PSNI. It aims to tackle online digital behaviours that allow misogyny to become normalised. For more information, go to the Power to Change website. That's your local news. The sport is next.
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0: Rory McIlroy's made a solid start to golf's PGA Championship at Wentworth. The Hollywood man had been in the lead on 5 under par after the opening 10 holes, but eventually had to settle for a 3 under score of 69. He says he's satisfied with his opening effort.
6: I played well. I certainly saw some improvements on the greens compared to last week. So, yeah, it's an encouraging start. I feel like I could have been a couple better at least. But, you know, I think it's going to play pretty tricky this afternoon. So, you know, 69 isn't a bad score to start with.
0: Celtics manager Martin O'Neill has challenged the club's newest arrivals to show they have what it takes to succeed at Parkhead. They host Hungary's Ferencváros tonight in the Europa League, hoping to bounce back from their defeat against Rangers at the weekend. And Bournemouth and Crystal Palace are also in action later in the competition. And one more third round tie tonight in the EFL Cup. Manchester City host Norwich, and the winner faces Brighton in the next round. And then finally, it's understood Cardiff is the front runner to stage Tyson Fury's proposed clash with Anthony Joshua later this year. That's your news and sport at 5 on Q Radio. I'm Jane Veitch. I'll be back with Abe and headlines at 5:30.
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7: Well, tonight, mainly dry, the odd passing shower. 11 will be the overnight low. Tomorrow, now, after a dry start, rain will spread east through the day. And max temperature will be 18.

Radio Drive. It's just gone 10 minutes past 5 now. They're somber and my body isn't ready. Just to let you know, there's a couple of reports coming in about a collision in Cumber. I think this is on the Kalinchy Road and it's not far from Cumber Tires. So that's what's happened. If you are stuck in traffic there, we'll get more on that as we get it. Our Q Radio travel line number is 9089-0110 if you do have anything on that. But Kalinchy Road, not far from Cumber Tires in Cumber, there's been a collision. We got the traffic jam. We'll do that next.

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1: Right, this is the last Traffic Jam of the week, and I would love you to vote for your favourite song, the song that you would like to jam out to. Dead easy. All you got to do is WhatsApp me. I'll tell you the word that I need for the song that you like, but have a listen. This is the three songs, first of all. The first one today, Gin Blossoms, Hey Jealousy. Oh, what a great song. If you want to hear this, I need Gin for Gin Blossom. DB Boulevard, Point of View. Oh, remember this? Oh, this was a tune. Point of View, I just need the word view if you want to vote for this song. And there's Tell Me Something Good, Ewan McVicar. All I need is the word good. That's all. Good. G-O-O-D if you want to hear this as our traffic jam for today. Now, our WhatsApp number, a reminder, it's 07702-687-001. Gin for the first one, the Gin Blossoms. Point of View, I need the word view. And if you want to hear Tell Me Something Good, I just need the word good. So there you go. Cast your vote. Do it now.
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1: Now, in North Belfast, that serious collision is still causing delays at the junction of North Queen Street and York Road, just at the Old Grove Baths. So that's it's impacting traffic countrybound. In Cumber, now not far from Cumber Towers on the Killinchy Road, there's been a collision. Emergency services are there. Northern Ireland Fire and Rescue are there, and the PSNI. So that's what's going on in Cumber at the minute. In Belfast, if you're leaving the city centre, this is up to Junction 3, the Blatch Road from Broadway. M2 approaching Nelson Street. Stockman's Lane still slow both directions. And if you're on the Boucher Road heading towards Broadway, traffic is slow there, just be on Tates Avenue. But other than that, that's all I've got. You're up to date. The Q Radio travel line number is 90 890 110. Now stick around, music on the way. We've got Mika, we'll play Grace Kelly, and a real throwback next from the Backstreet Boys.
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Oh, what a tune. The Backstreet Boys on Q Radio. Greatly throwback. It's 25 past five now. We're doing the traffic jam. There's two of these songs are exactly neck and neck. This happens every now and again, and it has happened today. So we need your votes. Which one of these songs would you like as our jam, our traffic jam today? Hey, Jealousy. From the Gin Blossoms. Hey, Jealousy. Hey, Jealousy. If you want this, I just need the word gin. Elizabeth wants the real thing. If you want to hear this, DB Boulevard Point of View. Just message me the word view. WhatsApp the word view. And Ewan McVicar, Tell Me Something Good is the third and the final song on our trio today. So cast your vote, 07702 687 001. Don't have to put your name on this one. Just gin, view, or good for Ewan McVicar. I want to talk to you.

0: Mika, Grace Kelly, it's Q Radio, and it's just coming up on 5:30. And Jane's here with the headlines. Good evening, Jane.
1: Good evening, Abe. Well, Eleanor Donaldson is to appeal a jury decision that found her responsible for aiding and abetting her husband, Jeffrey Donaldson, in the abuse of two children. The court service confirmed today that the papers have been submitted. In other news, the Alliance Party's deputy leader is describing a pay rise for MLAs that takes their basic salary to almost $70,000 as embarrassing. Owen Tennyson is saying he and his colleagues are more than adequately paid. And this increase comes just a few months after MLA's salaries rose by £14,000. Sinn Féin has said the government has indicated it will publish its planned changes to the Troubles Legacy Bill in the middle of next month. And then finally, for now, Ireland is continuing its boycott of Eurovision. RTE is saying it won't take part in the contest next year because of what it calls the appalling crisis in Gaza.
0: Okay. Jim, thank you very much. And here, it's good to have you back again.
1: Good to be back, Abe.
0: You had a nice break.
1: I had a lovely break. I was away in Austria for a few days, so It was very pleasant.
0: Okay.
1: Very enjoyable indeed.
0: I've never been, I must say, that's
1: a
0: place that I would like
1: Vienna.
0: To go.
1: I think you'd love Vienna. You would really like Vienna. It's a great city.
0: Yeah. And talking of news here, breaking news today, we all heard Andrew Ryan is departing Q Radio.
1: I know.
0: I can't believe it.
1: I know, neither can I. We'll be pretty sad about that, I think.
0: Yeah, and this news,
1: not I think, definitely we really will.
0: This news broke this morning. I'm sure you were all over this, being in the know and being in news, all over news.
1: I'm sure
0: you were.
1: I'm just back from my holidays, found out the same time as you did, Abe.
0: I don't think so. But yeah, we wish him all the very best.
1: Very much so.
0: He has been a huge asset to Curate and the crack on the breakfast show. It's been so good. And of course, the Live and Unfiltered, it's this Saturday night.
1: Yes. Tickets still left, I'd say very few.
0: There's a few left. But all the very best to Andrew.
1: Yes, very much. So he has a new exciting chapter ahead of him.
0: We're going to miss his character around here, aren't we?
1: He is quite the character.
0: Thanks, Dave. More from Jane at 6 o'clock.
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0: Right, it's time to unveil our traffic jam and the song that gets it. Now, it was neck and neck between DB Boulevard Point of View and Ewan McVicar Tell Me Something Good, the song that gets the most votes today.

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1: Traffic update for you now in Cumber. The Kalenchi Road, we're getting reports of a collision not far from Cumber Tyres. Emergency services are there. In North Belfast, that earlier quite serious collision, North Queen Street and York Road, that has now been cleared. So traffic is moving well once again there. M1 leaving the city centre towards Junction 3, Blacks Road. M2 approaching Nelson Street. Sydenham Bypass, if you're travelling towards Hollywood. And Stockman's Lane is still slow in both directions at the minute. And that's all I've got. You're up to date. And we've got the final 3-2-1 of the week. We'll do that next.
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2: Right, it's time for 3, 2, 1. This is the last one of the week. Maybe you've got 3 out of 3, and this one's going to give you a full house. Good on you. You know your stuff if that is the case. 3 songs, 2 seconds, 1 act. All you've got to do is tell me who the act is. Have a listen. Who is this? Oh, it's an easy one. That's an easy one. You're going to get down, no problem. I don't even need to give you a clue there, do you? Put your name on 077-02-687-001. Connor, you're first in with the correct answer. You spelled it wrong, but I know what you mean. You were getting excited typing your message. I know. Oh, there, he's corrected it and everything. There you go. 077-02-687-001. Can you tell me who that is? This is The Script. One of my favourite songs from The Script's gotta be. This is The Man Who Can't Be Moved on Q Radio.

0: think not one person has given me an incorrect answer. Oh, no, hang on. Sorry, Tracy and Rowena and Dremore. You think it's Christina Aguilera. It's not Christina Aguilera. Three songs, 2 seconds. One act, it sounds like this. Who is the act? Can you tell me? 07702-687-001. We got your very latest news with Gian next.
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19: From the Q Radio newsroom at 6 o'clock, I'm Jane Veitch and these are your top stories this evening. The family of a man murdered by fugitive Gary Anderson have expressed sympathy for a civilian chaperone who was unable to stop the killer from absconding after being granted compassionate release. Paul Kelly, the brother of Carol Kelly, is questioning why 29-year-old Anderson was not accompanied by prison officers or monitored by police after being released for his father's funeral at St Mary's Church in Derry, Londonderry on Monday. Eleanor Donaldson is to appeal a jury decision that found her responsible for aiding and abetting her husband Geoffrey Donaldson in the abuse of 2 children. The court service confirmed today that the papers have been submitted. She faced a trial of the facts after being found unfit for a conventional trial on mental health grounds. The Alliance Party's deputy leader has described a pay hike for MLAs that takes her basic salary to almost £70,000 as embarrassing. Owen Tennyson said he and his colleagues were more than adequately paid and that he could see no justification for the increase. This comes just months after their salaries rose by £14,000. The man convicted of the murder of Natalie McNally is to stand trial next month on multiple charges of voyeurism. Stephen McCullough is accused of a

0: number of offences spanning a 16-year period, including making and possessing indecent photographs. The 36-year-old with an address at McGarbury denies the allegations. In national news, Scotland Yard says its investigation into the so-called Putney Pusher remains ongoing following the death of suspect Nicholas Brandrum. His family's claimed he took his own life because of the pressure of the inquiry into the 2017 incident where a woman was shoved in front of a London bus. Finally, Ireland is continuing its boycott of Eurovision. The RTE says it won't take part in the song contest next year because of what it calls the appalling crisis in Gaza. That is your news. Headline news at 6. A few more local stories coming next.
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2: Police are appealing for information to help with their inquiries about a number of thefts in Castle Rock. Early on Tuesday morning, they received a report that tools had been stolen from a property on Altakirna Road. Then at Ballymadigan Terrace, items were taken from a van, and nearby there was an attempted theft from a shed. And young men here are being urged to challenge online misogyny. It's the second phase of an initiative launched by Stormont's Executive Office, the Justice Department and the PSNI. It aims to tackle online digital behaviours that allow misogyny to become normalised. For more information, go to the Power to Change website. That's your local news. The sport is next.
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0: Celtic manager Martin O'Neill has challenged the club's newest arrivals to show they have what it takes to succeed at Parkhead. They host Hungary's Ferencváros tonight in the Europa League, hoping to bounce back from their defeat against Rangers at the weekend.
5: I think some of the newer players, I think it was a revelation in many aspects. The game itself, as you would expect, an old firm game to be played high intensity. So got to find out about players, about whether they're capable of dealing with these games. Hopefully over the course of time that they will be.
0: And Bournemouth and Crystal Palace are also in action later in the competition. And there's one more third round tie tonight in the EFL Cup. Manchester City host Norwich. The winner will face Brighton in the next round. Well, that is your news and sport at 6 on Q Radio. I'm Jane Veitch. A national update in an hour's time.
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8: Well, any rain should die away to leave it clear overnight. A dry morning, but then the rain will return by Friday afternoon. Top temperature tomorrow, 8

0: but you knew that. Nard's Barkley Quiz is getting our 6 o'clock hour underway.
1: 3, 2, 1.
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0: Yep, aim of the game, tell me who you think the artist or the act is. And there's only been like a couple of incorrect answers. Like Britney Spears. There's Mairead in Oma. Kathy's in Hilltown. You think it might be David Guetta? Nope, it's not. And Christina Aguilera was another incorrect answer this evening. So that's who it's not. 3 songs, 2 seconds, 1 act. Can you tell me who it is? No, it's the last one there that's giving it away for most people. I'm sure of it. If it wasn't for the last one, you probably would not have a Scooby-Doo. But it's in there. Last chance to get in touch on 077-02-687-001. We'll get somebody on and reveal it after Teddy Swims. This is Lose Control.

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2: Right, it's time to unveil our final 3, 2, 1 act of the week. 3 songs, 2 seconds, 1 act. Bart is on the phone. What are you up to this evening, Bart?
3: Oh, I just brought my kids from a swimming pool, hit the gym in the meantime.
2: Now just maybe
3: help them with their homework and then relax.
2: Kids are going to sleep tonight. Kids are going to sleep like babies. They are after the swimming pool.
3: Not easy to take them to bed.
2: How many kids have you got, Bart?
3: 3.
2: Oh, really? Oh, my goodness. Okay.
3: Yeah.
2: You know your stuff. Where are you from, Bart? Where's that accent from?
3: That's an accent that I can't get rid of. It's from Poland.
2: Polish, right, okay. And how long have you been in Northern Ireland?
3: I've been here 18 years.
2: Really? Well, you haven't lost your accent.
3: So this is home now.
2: Oh, of course, of course. And you haven't lost your accent at all. But that's good because we love your accent. That's good. That's good. Okay, so let's play 3 songs, 2 seconds, 1 act. Who is this?
3: Well, that's Ace of Base.
2: It is indeed Ace of Base. Good on you. The first one, remember Aswad did this song way back. Don't Turn Around, Ace of Base, their version of it. It's a Beautiful Life.

0: The Sign was in there as well. What a great song. And of course, best known for All That She Wants. You can hear that. You can hear any of the songs, Bart.
1: All That She Wants, please.
0: That's the one that will play. No problem at all. Now, you get to choose Monday's 3-2-1 act, Bart. Who do you want to go with?
1: I think I want to go with...
0: That's a good one. It's a really good one. Good on
1: my
0: you.
1: My favorite band ever.
0: Oh, you've got good taste. You've got great taste. Okay, well, listen, anything nice planned for the weekend ahead?
1: Not yet. We don't know yet what we're going to do. It depends on the weather, I guess, you know.
0: Yeah, okay.
1: It's not easy now after summer, so.
0: I know. Just go with the flow. Well, listen, whatever you get up to, have a good one. And listen, thanks for listening to Q Radio and playing along, all right?
1: Yeah, thank you very much. All the best.
0: Take care, Bart. Bye.
1: Bye.

0: radio songs ever in the history of music or radio. That song is such a great song. It's timeless. It was taken from the album Happy Nation, which I used to play over and over and over again. There's a couple of great songs on the album, but that one, the standout song, All That She Wants, Ace of Base. And thanks to Bart for coming on, of course, and revealing R321 as Ace of Base. Now, we did have quite a few names on the list, getting it correct this evening. Now, where's my timer? Where's my 30-second timer? Right, here it is. I've got my timer. Are you ready? Getting it correct this evening. First in was Ryan. Well done to you. Then there was Adam and Ballycastle, Michelle and Acton Chloe got it as well. There's Ian and Mia Kitchens, 2 out of 3 this week. Megan got it correct. Liam as well. Chris and Andrew and Melda. And there's Terry, you're in Newtonards, another Terry in the market, Chris and Leanne, Linda O'Neill, well done. There's Gareth in Belfast, Janine's in Newton Abbey, William Taylor, Pauline's in Poleglass, Melissa Branagh from Newton Abbey, Lisa, loving the show, Stevie Finn, Emma C, Angela in Glengormley, and Marnie and Loretta in Strabane. Also got it correct. So there you go. Another 3-2-1 Monday.
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0: Sorry, there was loads and loads more got it correct, but that's who got in and left their name and got in first. That's the way we do it. Traffic update. Traffic is slow in the following areas. Belfast, still a wee bit slow in the West Link, and that's travelling towards the M2 junction. Police are still in the vicinity of the Kalinchi Road Cumber. It's actually closed at the minute in both directions. We got reports of this just over an hour and a half ago to say there was quite a bad accident. That was at Cumber Tyres, Kalinchi Road. It's been completely closed. That's all I've got. You are up to date.
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1: Well, Cheryl and Kelly Rowland, two TV judges, they've been out and about. They were in London and they were in Canal Street. They were in a bar and they got everybody in the bar very excited. First of all, Cheryl had everybody up singing Fight for This Love. Like everybody. And it's such a vibe. I'm looking at the video here. Everybody's loving life. And then Kelly Rowland did this. A cappella. With the crowd as the backing singers. Check out the video. It's all over social media at the minute. Absolutely brilliant, brilliant, brilliant. Loving that. And of course, the big announcement was made this morning. No more Andrew Ryan on The Breakfast Show. Tuesday, I think it's Tuesday, is going to be his last day. And we're going to wish him all the very best. And that said, this Saturday night, the 19th of September, the live and unfiltered gigs. 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
1: Clinty Road near Cumber has been closed. It remains closed, but that's all I've got. 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

0: doing? Coming up. Thanks for listening. And Kushla's going to be taking over from 7 o'clock. She's got the top 7. Then it's Georgia Taggart from 10 o'clock. Have a lovely Thursday evening, whatever you get up to. And I'll be back tomorrow to start your weekend with the Wonder Years.
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0: It's Q Radio. Kushla with you for Thursday evening. And of course, we are kickstarting the first hour of the show as we do every single weeknight. Counting down at your top 7 at 7, a chart rundown of the 7 biggest and most streamed songs of today. Alex Warren, Fever Dream, kicking us off tonight at 7, then Ella Langley moving down one spot tonight and ending the week in at number 6. We had a brand new number 1 this week from Sienna Spyro, but has she managed to hold on to that number 1 spot for Thursday? We'll find out together around about 7:30. But for now, let's hop straight back into that chart and see who's in at number 5.
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0: 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Cat's Eye and Animal in tonight at 5. Then Hugo moving to the sun, spending Thursday at 4.
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0: Thursday's feature hits on the way. Then stay there, we'll find out who's in that top 3 tonight as we continue to count down your top 7 at 7. 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

0: back in the top three. Shakira and Burner Boy. Die Die at number three. We'll find out who's in that top two tonight, but first, let's do this.
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0: Quick pause, as always, from the chart rundown for some brand new music. Tonight, it comes from our man Van Buren teaming up with Pete Tong. They have reimagined an all-time club anthem. This is Thursday's Future Hit, Tucker's Miracle.

0: And just in time for the weekend, that is New Music Thursday's future hits, Armand Van Buuren and Pete Tong reimagining an all-time club anthem. All right, time now to hop straight back into our top 7 at 7, the chart rundown of the biggest and most streamed songs of today. And we are now into the all-important top 2. As Sienna Spyro managed to hold on to that number 1 spot for another night.
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0: Day and Boston in tonight at number two in our top seven at seven. Before we get on at tonight's number one, let's recap Thursday's chart.
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0: Alex Warren, Fever Dream, kicking us off tonight at seven.
1: Six.
0: Ella Langley, Cheese and Texas, down one for Thursday at six.
1: Five.
0: Cat's Eye and Animal moving up one spot tonight and in at five.
1: Four.
0: Hugo moving to the Sun and No Mover, ending the week at four.
1: Three.
0: Shakira, Burna Boy, Die Die back in tonight's top three.
1: Two.
0: Leaving that top spot, Stella Lefty and Boston staying in at two.
1: Number one.
0: And of course, spending the third evening this week at number one, the biggest and most streamed song of today. This is Sienna Spyro and Great Expectation at one. In my head.

0: Sienna Spiro and Great Expectations spending another evening in at number one in our top seven at seven. Can she hold it again next week? Check back in again on Monday evening with me to find out.
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Olivia Rodrigo and Drop Dead. It's Q Radio Evenings. You're with Kushla. Big hello, happy Thursday. And of course, some pretty sad news came this morning that our very own Andrew Ryan from the Q Radio Breakfast team will be taking a bit of a step back. But of course, there is still tickets available if you would like to go and have one last hurrah and party with him on Saturday, because Q Radio Breakfast Live and Unfiltered, of course, is at the Limelight in Belfast this Saturday. And the matinee show is 2:30, 3 until 4:30. So you can join them one final time. Connor, Andrea and Amy all together as they take the breakfast show off the air and onto the stage for an exclusive live show. This is going to be packed probably with lots of tears now. Hopefully some comedy tears, some happy tears and some sad ones as well. Audience interaction, of course, games, prizes, just all the crack that you know and love from those three. It's going to be an emotional one, I'll say, but definitely worth it. So if you haven't already, you can grab your ticket online now at qradio.glister.com. Yeah!

Gracie Abrams, and that's so true. I listened to her latest album back to back on a big long walk earlier, and she is just so good. It's approaching 8 o'clock, and of course every single week on the show I spotlight some incredible local talent, someone I think is one to watch out for. And of course all of this week playing you brand new music from an incredible trio from Kerry. They're called Simple Things, and what a summer they have had. If you missed it, I'll get the track on the way shortly after 8 o'clock. But bringing us up till 8, let's throw it back with a bit of Alexis Jordan. This is Happiness on Q.

It's Q Radio playing your hits, your throwbacks. Alexis Jordan and Happiness bringing us up to 8 o'clock this evening. We are going to get one final spin of this week's One to Watch in 5.

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1: Turn over a new leaf in Q Radio Afternoon's Autumn Home Giveaway. All this week, you could win a £250 voucher from Easy Living Furniture Derry, a £200 voucher from Tilesource Belfast, a Ninja Artisan electric outdoor pizza and air fry oven from Make Kitchens Belfast, a massive £500 voucher from Sofa Time, and an HIB Maxim shaped LED bathroom mirror from MC Bathrooms Dunmurray. 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

Shaggy, and it wasn't me. Q Radio Evenings, it's Kushla with you for Thursday. And of course, every single week on the show, I spotlight some incredible talent, someone I think is one to watch out for. All of this week, an incredible band called Simple Things, who've had quite the journey. We are going to get one final spin of our spotlight track this week on the way to M5. But first, let's get this on from Delamitri. Always the last to know. So you're

0: Rima, Selena Gomez, and Calm Down. 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
0: All right, so every week on the show, I spotlight someone I think is one to watch. All of this week, an Irish band called Simple Things. They've had an incredible summer down at Electric Picnic. They have also opened up for the Coronas, James Arthur, the Cooks, Ryan McMullen, many more. They've sold out shows in New York, Boston, Chicago, and Dublin, Belfast, and so on. And they're bringing a fresh new flavour to pop with, of course, a traditional Irish influence. Their music is so good. I'm such a fan of these lads. I've seen them, I think, four times now, and they are definitely one to watch. So let's get this on our spotlight track for this week. Simple Things and Runaway Renegade.

0: to watch.
1: Simple Things and Runaway Renegade, that is our spotlight track for this week. An incredible band who have great, great things ahead already. They are so early in their career and they've opened up for the likes of the Coronas, James Arthur, the Cooks, and many, many more. So if you haven't already, go check them out, show them some love on socials, and check back in again next week from Monday when we will have a brand new one to watch. Thank
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0: Bella Kay.
1: I only love it.
0: I love it. I love it. I love it. Noah Kahan, Orbiter, just before that, which I have been loving at the minute. It's Q Radio Evenings. Hello to Chris, who's just about to leave work this evening. He says, loving the tunes. Thank you so much. I have one of my favourite tunes on the way from a lady that actually used to work in the same store as me, the same shop in Manchester. She left a week before I started, so we don't technically know each other, but we definitely would have been friends. She's on the way after Gwen Stefani.

two big nights at Custom House Square in Belfast. 31st of August and 1st of September, due to phenomenal demand. The lovely C-Matt and take a sexy picture of me. And yes, we worked together. Well, we worked in the same building, in the same shop. But fun fact, she actually left this shop in Manchester 1 week before I started. But a lot of my friends worked with her, so we're basically best friends. No, I'm only joking. I don't know her, but we did work in the same shop. That bit was true. It's Kushla with you for Thursday evening. I hope you're good. I have such a goldie from Take That on the way before 9 o'clock for you. Clean Bandit and Jason Derulo all to play after this.

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Clean Bandit and Rockabye. It's Q Radio. Kishla with you for Thursday evening. I hope you're good. Thanks so much for your company. And as promised, an absolute tune from Take That to bring us up to 9. This is Shine.

0: This song is so nostalgic to me. I remember when this came out, my sister and I making up a little dance routine in my granny's kitchen. Love that. Take That and Shine bringing us up to 9 o'clock. Shortly after nine, we'll get the final album spotlight track on the way from Dermot Kennedy.
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BTS and Dynamite. Q Radio Evenings, it's Kishla with you. And of course, big news came this week. Or was it last week now? Harry Styles, Croke Park. And a third date has now been added due to demand. The 18th, 20th and 21st of August next year. Croke Park, this is Golden.

0: 27. He will be here in Belfast, which is so hard to believe. Belsonic, Ormo Park, it's going to be good. Will I be seeing you there? Let me know. All right, we are about 10 minutes away from getting on the final album spotlight track of the week. Brand new music from Dermot Kennedy on the way.
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0: 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Olly Black and I Need a Daughter. 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
0: Alright, time now to hop into this. Every week on the show I spotlight a brand new album. I'll pick out four tracks, playing you a brand new one every weeknight, and all of this week we have been doing a deep dive into Dermot Kennedy's just... Oh, I'm still laughing at that. I Need a Daughter, sorry. He has released The Weight of the Woods, extended edition, and we've been playing your brand new single every single night. And of course, there are a few acoustic covers of some of the tracks that were on the original album. And it is now time to get on the final one of the week. This is absolutely gorgeous. And acoustic tracks like this just really show how incredible his vocals really are. This is Thursday's album spotlight track, Dermot Kennedy and Funeral Acoustic.
2: 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That night we almost called it quits.

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Right now we both need more than words. 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

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If I'm honest, you're the reason that the light gets in at all. You're the song that breaks the silence, the smile at curtain call. I'm scared of who I'd be without you much more than you know. If I seem strong, it's just a show, standing on St. Bridget's Road.

0: How gorgeous is that? To our Dermot Kennedy and Funeral Acoustic.
1: Watch the hurt go up in flames.
0: That is Thursday's album spotlight track from The Weight of the Woods extended edition. Some new songs on there and some acoustic covers as well. And I said this a couple of minutes ago, I will say it again, it just shows off how incredible his vocals really are. This is a great album. If you haven't listened to it yet, I highly, highly recommend it. And of course, every single week on the show, I spotlight a brand new album. So make sure to check back in again on Monday to find out what I'll be spotlighting next week.

0: Olivia Dean and Man I Need. She is someone on my bucket list. I would absolutely love to see her live. Q Radio Evenings, it's Kishla with you, of course, through until 10 o'clock. Then Georgia Taggart from 10, keeping you company through until midnight. That first hour of the show, she will have your 10s at 10. She does this every Monday to Thursday, where she rolls back the clock and plays you 1 hour of great music straight from the 2010s. So stick around, that is on the way. A few more, of course, from me to squeeze in. Sean, I've just seen your text asking for some Taylor Swift. She is coming up after this.
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Taylor Swift and I knew you. It's Q Radio and all day tomorrow it is going to be a winning day, which is always nice, isn't it? A winning day for Cat's Laugh Comedy Festival. This is coming to the Waterfront Hall, the MAC, the Millennium Forum up in Derry, Londonderry as well. Following the success, of course, of previous years. This is Ireland's longest running, best loved comedy festival, by the way, if you didn't know. Over 30 top comedians will be performing as well. A great lineup. Our very own Andrew Ryan is on there, Colin Murphy, Paddy Rath, Paddy McDonald, Diona Doherty, and many, many more. 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So make sure you're listening in all day tomorrow for your chance to win to go to Cat's Laugh Comedy Festival. 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

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Q Radio Evenings, it's Kish Lowe with you until 10 o'clock tonight. Of course, Georgia Tiger, 10 through until midnight this evening. Kicking off that first hour of the show with your 10s at 10. 1 hour of great music from the 2010s on the way. Leanne Rimes now, Can't Fight the Moonlight, it's Q.

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0: I'll be back with you again tomorrow, standing in for Jordan on Q Radio Afternoons, 1 to 4pm. I'll catch you then. Stick around. Of course, Georgia Taggart on the way to you next, kicking off that first hour of the show with 1 hour of great music from the 2010s. Take care.
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5: DS Movers, your go-to crew.

the script. And For the First Time, and just before that we had Sagala and Ella Eyre and Came Here for Love kicking off this first hour of the show. It is Q Radio, of course, thanks to Kushla. You can catch her again on Saturday from 10 to 2 p.m. Georgia Taggart with you now, and we have just hit after 10, which means it is time for Tens at 10. And I hope you're ready to lock into the biggest and best tunes from the era in this first hour, because I've got so many good ones on the way you're going to want to stick around for. Bruno Mars is coming up and Ollie Murs. But first, let's do this from the queen of the 2010s, Katy Perry, and Roar on Q.

Bruno Mars and the Lazy Song on Q Radio for your Thursday night. And if you haven't ever seen the video of this track, definitely go check it out. It is the most simple video of Bruno Mars with two other guys just dancing in a bedroom. And the most simple video has made one of my favourite music videos, actually. It's just them dancing around. Definitely check that one out. We have James Bay on the way as we continue our 10 to 10. But first, let's do this. More of an upbeat track from Ollie Murs. It's Trouble.

0: gorgeous track on your Thursday night there from James Bay. That's Hold Back the River. That one's taking us up to just after 20 past 10. I have more of your 10s at 10 on the way. We have Sam Smith next, followed by Queen Bee, Beyonce. Don't go anywhere.
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Naughty Boy and Queen B Beyonce and Running Lose It All on Q. What an iconic track. I love this one. And yeah, if you didn't know, Beyonce is my favourite female artist of all time. And I just love that collaboration. We have an upbeat track on the way from Pitbull and Kesha, Timber, you know the one. But this one is throwing it all the way back to 2011. Her first ever UK number one is just

I love this collaboration. Pitbull and Kesha and Timber on Q. Happy Friday Eve. It is officially Thursday, 17th of September. And I hope you've had a lovely day so far. And I hope you're excited for the weekend. I hope you have some lovely plans planned, whatever you're going to get up to. And yeah, if you have just tuned in, it is your 10s at 10. We're throwing it all the way back to the 2010s in this first hour of the show. Every Monday to Thursday, and I play you music just like that one. And I've got more on the way. Magic is coming up. But first this, a gorgeous track from Coldplay. It's A Sky Full of Stars on

0: and Rude on Q Radio. Georgia here with you, keeping you company right up until midnight, and it is your 10s at 10. I have more of your best hits and throwbacks from the 2010s. Nico and Vince is coming up next, followed by Kelly Clarkson.
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Kelly Clarkson and one of her most iconic tracks, and it is one of my personal favourites. It's Q Radio. We have Kella Settle on the way, but up next is a track that was number one in the UK and Ireland, and it stayed at number one in the UK for 5 weeks. It's Gotay, and somebody that I used to know on Q.

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Olivia Rodrigo and Stuart Song, and just before that we had Anastasia and I'm Out of Love, bringing us into this next hour. It's coming up now to 10 past 11 on your Thursday night, and it is Georgia here with you, keeping you company right up until midnight. And I've got more of your big hits and throwbacks on the way, all the best ones. Luis Capaldi is coming up, we have Amble and Maroon 5, but first let's do this.

Louis Capaldi and Forget Me on Q. It is a Thursday night and I am still not over seeing Louis Capaldi in person a couple of weeks back at Belfast Vital. He did perform this track, and hearing all of his best songs in real life honestly got me so emotional. Me and my best friend Molly went to see him, and what a gig it was. He was just incredible. A mix of emotion slash a lot of laughs, because he was hilarious. He's just a funny man and very relatable. Maroon 5 is on the way right after this from Amble. It's Q Radio. My word.

0: Maroon 5, This Love on Q Radio, your home of hits and throwbacks, and I have more on the way. We're going to be throwing it all the way back next to 1993 with a track you're just going to love from the very first beat.
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4: 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Your

Your hits, your throwbacks. That is Mal Smith and Nice to Meet You on Q. We have the icon himself, Benson Boone, who is very much known for his iconic moustache and that big mullet on the way right after this.

That's Benson Boone and Sorry I'm Here for Someone Else on Q. And hopefully everyone is here for that person that wants you back, not someone else. We don't like them vibes. We have One Republic on the way right after this. It's Chavarone and The Giver on Q.

0: One Republic and Counting Stars on Q, your home of hits and throwbacks. And it is Georgia here with you, keeping you company right up until midnight. So we only have around 15 minutes left, but do not go anywhere. I've got more of your big hits and throwbacks coming up. We have Ed Sheeran on the way and The Killers. And if you have tuned in tonight from the house, the car, the gym, maybe even work, thank you so much for keeping me company. And yeah, let me soundtrack your Thursday night.
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4: 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Oh.

The Killers and Human on Q, and quite possibly my most favourite track from them. And I was lucky enough to see them a few years ago, and they were incredible at Belfast Vital. So if you ever get the chance to see The Killers, I would definitely go for it. That is the final track from me tonight. It is Q Radio. It is Georgia here with you. I will be back on Sunday night from 10 o'clock, so come and join me then. And don't forget to tune in with Connor, Andrew and Amy tomorrow morning from 6 with all the crack, all the giggles, all the laughs. As always, if you know, you know. But until then, it is Q right through the night. I'm going to leave you with one last track, actually. And this is from one of my favourite female artists. She is just incredible. Her vocals are insane. Her personality, her songwriting skills. She is going to go far in the music industry. And it is one of her latest tracks. Here she is, Sienna Spyro and Great Expectation. It's Q Radio.

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2: 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This Saturday, 1 till 4 at Moors of Coleraine.

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1: Don't you hate it when... when was I? Oh, yeah. When you finally sit down to have dinner and you keep getting... interrupted. 90% of households agree that mealtimes are better without our phones. 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
10: From the Sky News Centre at 1, Princess Diana's brothers accused the King of being giddily elated following her death in 1997. Our royal correspondent Laura Bundock has the extract from Earl Spencer's new biography.
11: He says in his book, "The phone rang constantly. Prince Charles caught me as I crossed the landing upstairs. Unlike my other callers who were stunned, barely able to articulate their condolences and offers of help, he sounded giddily elated like a lottery winner."
10: It adds he found the suggestion Princes William and Harry should walk behind her coffin utterly barbaric. In response to earlier extracts, Buckingham Palace said grief can cloud reason, affect judgment and colour memory in ways others do not recognise. The Bank of England's kept the cost of borrowing on hold, but issued a warning about surging energy bills. It's predicting inflation will continue to rise, while gas and electricity tariffs could leap by almost a quarter. For now, the base rate of interest remains at 3.75%, but could go up in the coming months. Economist Ben Caswell says everything depends on the Iran war and how it impacts fuel prices.
12: If they remain elevated for longer, that